The Sound of the Vibrations from 1960 on the Checker record label with Junkanoo. I don't think there's any direct connection to the Junkanoo celebrations that they have in the Bahamas on the day after Christmas and the day after New Year's, but in any case, good stuff. This is Dr. Hepcat with you, and yes, last week we were gone, had to go to Kentucky for a professional conference, but I'm back for the rest of the semester. I don't anticipate any more absences, so it's good to be back with the Golden Oldies. All right, the request number is 844-WEGL, 844-9345, area code is 334. Before we get started, very quickly, I'd like to say hello to a couple of folks. I'm not sure if he's tuning in, but I heard by email from a kind gentleman who is a great rock and roller 50s style named Thomas in England. His time right now would be about probably 2 a.m., but Thomas, if you're tuned in, thank you very much. And closer to home, Neil from Montgomery, whom I saw last week actually at the conference. So in any case, everybody else, of course, you're all welcome, and I hope you can enjoy the next 2 hours. Let's listen now to Ike and Tina Turner on the Sue record label. This is an original 45 RPM record. Their first hit, and it wasn't, the prediction wasn't quite right. It's going to work out fine.

0: I want to tell you something. I've been to see the preacher man.
1: A preacher man? 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
0: I started
1: what?

0: band coming in from New Orleans. That was Billy Tate with Pray On My Child. And before that, we heard from Little Joe and the Thrillers out of Philadelphia, Pennsylvania, 1957. Some great doo-wop Peanuts with that wonderful falsetto lead voice of Little Joe Cook. And let's see, before that, we heard an abortive recording. Unfortunately, the CD died on me. We heard a little bit of Jimmy Ruffin from 1961 with Don't Feel Sorry For Me. And otherwise, we did hear from entirely from Ike and Tina Turner, 1960, with It's Gonna Work Out Fine. Let's see, time now is about 13 minutes past 7 o'clock, and you know what that means. It's time for some public service announcements. We will return with more great golden oldies.
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4: 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We'll see you there.
0: War Eagle. All right, it's about 16 minutes past 7 o'clock. I'm Dr. Hepcat. It's the Golden Oldies program, Tuesdays from 7 to 9 p.m., featuring rock and roll, rhythm and blues, and related music from about 1945 to about 1963. And yes, we do take requests at 844-WEGL, 844-9345, area code 334. Here is Jackie Shannon. She had changed her name from Sharon Lee Myers, and she soon would change her name to Jackie D. Shannon. But in any case, here she is as Jackie Shannon with the Cajuns. She was actually from Illinois, but in any case, with the Cajuns from 1959, Just Another Lie.

Now that's rock and roll. From 1959, that's Otis Smith with You're So Good Looking. Before that, also from 1959, some fine doo-wop on the V-Tone record label out of Philadelphia, Jackie Levent with The Fashions with I Am Dreaming of You. And we started things off with Jackie Shannon and the Cajuns, 1959, Just Another Lie. All right, it's about 24 minutes past 7 o'clock, and it's time now for a little gospel power by the hour for your inspiration and delectation. Here's one of the great groups that's also out of Philadelphia, though they were actually originated in South Carolina, hence their name, the Dixie Hummingbirds. The Dixie Hummingbirds, 1952, Trouble in My Way.

Yeah.

0: every hour. I can feel the twinkling bow. There's a great hope lies ready for me.
1: Make a joyful noise unto the Lord. Wow, that's great. That was Prophet Powers and the Holy Mount Singers with Sister Birch on lead from 1948. The Tree of Life is Waiting for Me. And before that, the Dixie Hummingbirds from 1952 with Trouble in My Way. It's about 7:30, so you're tuned to WEGL, Auburn FM 91.1. Just a second before I play some public service announcements, I'd like to observe this past Saturday, I had the joy and the honor of participating in the anniversary program for my friends in Camp Hill, the Star Wonders at New Canaan Missionary Baptist Church. They always had a beautiful, beautiful baby grand piano, so I got to contribute two little numbers myself. But, oh, it was an outstanding program. Okay, here are the public service announcements, and then we'll be right back with some fine blues right here on the Golden Oldies program. Stay tuned.
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1: 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It's about 7:32. I'm Dr. Hepcat. It's the Golden Oldies program, 7 to 9 Tuesday nights. And yes, we do take requests for 50s, rock and roll, rhythm and blues, and related music such as gospel, blues, and country, and maybe a little West Indian calypso now and then, too, from the mid-40s to early 60s. 844-WEGL, 844-9345, area code 334. All right, we're going to get kind of bluesy and slow things down for the moment. This is the great Memphis Minnie, a great guitarist and singer. She recorded over 200 sides between 1929 and 1953. This is her kind of in her later years, but she's really good. She's gone electric too here now. 1949 on vocals and the lead guitar. Why Did I Make You Cry? Memphis Minnie.

0: The great Muddy Waters on guitar, slide guitar and vocals, and also on the Mississippi saxophone, otherwise known as the harmonica. That was Little Walter, 1951, Long Distance Call. And before that, the great Memphis Mini on electric guitar and vocals from 1949 with Why Did I Make You Cry? Well, you know, Muddy Waters, by that point, was, you might say in many ways, the undisputed king of Chicago blues, although he was actually originally from Mississippi. He had already had records released as early as 1946, 48 is, I think, when he really hit big. But here is a guy who's challenging Muddy Waters. This guy is obscure, but he's really good. I've got about four numbers by him. His name is Playboy Fuller, not to be confused with Blind Boy Fuller, different blues artist of the 30s and the early 40s, but I can't find any biographical information, so I don't know what Playboy's real first name is, but listen to the amazing slide guitar that you're going to hear here, and he issues a challenge to Muddy Waters. From 1953, this is Playboy Fuller with Gonna Play My Guitar, A Letter to Muddy Waters.
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0: Only in the golden oldies with Dr. Hepcat will you hear that record nowadays. From 1955, that's Guitar Slim by Guitar Slim, real name Eddie Jones. Okay, and before that we heard, Gonna Play My Guitar, A Letter to Muddy Waters by Playboy Fuller from 1953. Definitely there's an Elmore James influence on Playboy Fuller's guitar playing. Time now is 7:44, almost 7:45. You know what that means? It's time now to have some public service announcements, but we will return with some great music here on the Golden Oldies.
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3: War Eagle, my name is Kate Herring, and I have the pleasure of serving as this year's director of Heyday. 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War Eagle.
0: 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Yes, indeed. It's 7:47. Dr. Hepcat here with you. And the request number for 50 is rock and roll, rhythm and blues, and related music such as blues, gospel, and country is 844-WEGL 844-9345, area code 334. I use my own records and CDs, so you'll call up tonight. I'll put on next week's program. And if you're not able to tune in for the full 2 hours, we can narrow it down to a window of opportunity that works best for you. Back to the music now. Here's Tiny Topsy from 1957. Come on, come on, come on!

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A little bit of Western swing there, coming out of Louisiana. That's Buddy Jones from 1938 with I'll Get Mine By and By. Incidentally, that was originally done by another Louisianan, talking about Jimmy Davis, most famous, of course, for You Are My Sunshine. And there's another version that I love of that song, too, the Light Crust Doughboys out of Texas, and that's my favorite version of them all. I'll Get Mine By and By, a great revenge song. And before that, the Robins vocal group, the Robins with the Johnny Otis Orchestra, 1950 and Savoy Records, Ain't No Use Begging. Little incidental thing, about 6 years later, about half the group went off and formed the Coasters, who were best known for Charlie Brown, Yakety Yak, Along Came Jones. Rather different, yeah. But that was them in their early days. And before that, we heard from Tina Dixon on piano and vocals from 1947 at Capitol Records, Don't You Know I Want to Love You? And we start off with Tiny Topsy, 1957, a great rocker, Come On, Come On, Come On. Alrighty, it's about 20 seconds until 8 o'clock. Let me play you an official station identification, and we will resume more great golden oldies. We have a lot of fun in this station, don't we? All right. We're about halfway through the Tuesday edition here of the Golden Oldies from 7 to 9 p.m. And I've been hosting the show since 1998, and I do hope to go at least a few more years. We do take requests for 50s, rock and roll, rhythm and blues, and related music such as gospel, blues, and country. 844-WEGL, 844-9345, area code 334. All righty. This song originally was done by Georgia blues artist James Kokomo Arnold, 1934, Milk Cow Blues. But Johnny Lee Wills, younger brother of Bob Wills' Texas Playboys fame of Western Swing, had a big, big hit version of it in 1941, and others did it too, including this group originally from Alabama, but they made their name out in California. I'm talking about the Maddox Brothers and Rose. This is their 1947 version of Milk Cow Blues, and boy, is it fun.

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Tony Williams and the Platters, one of the best-known numbers from the 1950s, 1955 to be exact, with Mercury Records, The Great Pretender. Glenn Barber, before that, some rockabilly from 1955, Shadow My Baby, a little bit paranoid, wasn't he? And before that, Elvis Presley, of course, from 1954, recorded in December 54, released in January 55 on Sun Records, Milk Cow Blues, Boogie. Yes, he made it up-tempo. That's where the boogie comes from. And before that, the Maddox Brothers and Rose, 1947, their excellent version of Milk Cow Blues. Okay, let's see. The time now is about 12 minutes past 8 o'clock. I'm going to play one more number before I have some public service announcements. Here are the Capris from 1954 in Philadelphia, a heart-rending, beautiful ballad. 14-year-old Renee Hinton is on lead. The Capris male vocal group are backing her up, and Reuben Wright is on piano. The reason I mention him is because I'm a piano player myself, and his piano is half of the beauty of this record. And also, he composed the song. So here she is, Renee Hinton with the Capris, God Only Knows.

0: The Capris on the Gotham record label from 1954. God only knows. Man, if that doesn't put a tear in your eye and a lump in your throat, I don't know. You've got no soul, man. Time now is 16 minutes past 8 o'clock. You're tuned to WEGL Auburn FM 91.1. It's the Golden Oldies program. I'm your host, Dr. Hepcat. We're 7 to 9 on Tuesday nights. We've got some public service announcements, but we will be right back with some great music.
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0: 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This is Dr. Hepcat with you on the Golden Oldies program, Tuesday nights, 7 to 9 p.m. We're bringing you the early days of rock and roll, rhythm and blues from about 1945 to about 1963. All right, let's see, what have we got up next? Oh, yes, you know, yesterday the banks were closed. There was no mail. Government offices were closed. You know, it's kind of de-emphasized in many ways nowadays. There's some political reasons for it, too, but it's still has been known as Columbus Day. Yes, nowadays it's also known as Indigenous Peoples Day as well. But back in 1936, it was only known as Columbus Day, and so I'm going to play you a number from that time. I've got two versions of this. One is an instrumental version by Andy Kirk and his 12 Clouds of Joy, but I want to play you the vocal version. This is by the Ink Spots vocal group from 1936, Christopher Columbus, and it's done kind of in a jazzy jive style, kind of influenced, I think, by Fats Waller, who was big at the time as well. Here they are, the Ink Spots, Christopher Columbus.
5: Yeah. Well, hello there, Chris.

0: Ravens from 1951 with Gotta Find My Baby. Right before that, Diana Washington from 1943, one of her very first records, Salty Papa Blues. Very quickly, she started life as Ruth Jones in Tuscaloosa, Alabama. But at a young age, I think still as a teenager, she moved to Chicago. She briefly got into the gospel world as a pianist, but then she got to the secular world and with Lionel Hampton, among others, and spent most of her life in Chicago, and then after that in Los Angeles. And she became known as Dinah Washington. And we also heard before that the Ink Spots from 1936, Christopher Columbus, observing yesterday Columbus Day. Alrighty, let's see, it's about 8:28, so we've got some public service announcements for you, and we will return with some great gospel music here on the Golden Oldies.
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0: My name is Kate Herring, and I have the pleasure of serving as this year's Director of Heyday. 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We'll see you there.
1: 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Yes, it's the Golden Oldies program on the Daddy-O of the Radio, the infamous Dr. Hepcat with the Golden Oldies, 7 to 9 p.m. on Tuesday nights. Okay, let's get a little time capsule here. This is a live recording from about 1955 or 56. Alan Freed, very famous early rock and roll DJ. This is him with a program that he's introducing, and he has his band, the Alan Freed Band, for an instrumental titled Teen Rock, and this really captures a lot of the excitement of the early days of rock and roll.
2: And here we go. Sam the Man Taylor, Big Al Sears on tenor solo, and our band with the Teen Rock.

Oh, man, that's fun. Live recording from 1955 or 56, the Alan Freed Band with The Teen Rock. All right, time now for a little gospel power by the hour for your inspiration and delectation. A couple of great old gospel numbers. Let's listen here to Gladys Beeman with the Little Lucy Smith Singers from 1955, Somebody Bigger Than You and I.

Barbara George from 1961, her one big hit, I Know. I believe that was her also playing the piano. I know she did play piano. Before that, we heard from some great gospel from the Highway QC's 1959 on VJ Records, Behold Thy Mother. Interesting little tidbit about the Highway QC's, who, by the way, are still around today, of course, with obviously a different personnel. Sam Cooke, who hit really big later on, he started out with them in the late 40s as a teenager, but he didn't record with them. He did record, though, with the next big gospel group, the Soul Stirrers, and then, of course, in 1957, he went out on his own as a solo artist in the secular world. And before the Highway QC's, we heard from Gladys Beeman with the Little Lucy Smith Singers, 1955, more gospel, Somebody Bigger Than You and I. Okay, I think I can play one more number before some public service announcements. You know, Barbara George had that one hit only, although it was a big one, but she had a few other good records too in the early 60s. I don't have an exact date for this one, but it's probably about the same time, 61, maybe 62, and it's Don't Ask Me No Questions.

0: Yeah, yeah, that irresistible early 60s New Orleans vibe. That's Barbara George, likely on piano, definitely on vocals, about 61, 62. Don't ask me no questions. It's 844. You're tuned to WEGL Auburn FM 91.1. Dr. Hepcat here with you on the Golden Oldies program. Got some public service announcements, but we'll return with some more great music to take up to about 9 o'clock.
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0: Okay, and it's WEGL Auburn FM 91.1. I'm Dr. Hepcat. It's the Golden Oldies program, Tuesday nights from 7 to 9 p.m. And we do take requests at 844-WEGL, 844-9345, area code 334. If it's something that you'd like me to put on next week's program, let me know within the next 10 or 15 minutes, and I almost for sure will have it, and I'll bring it in. And if you can't tune in the full 2 hours, we can identify a window of opportunity of, say, a 5 or 10 minute span that works best for you next week. Here's an instrumental now by Mac Rebinac, better known in more recent decades as Dr. John, an iconic New Orleans artist. He started out actually as a teenager hanging around recording studios in the 50s in New Orleans, and he occasionally would contribute the occasional guitar solo or piano solo because he was good on both instruments. And he could sing, of course, too. He had kind of a gravelly voice. But here he is in his very early days with an instrumental from about 1960, so he would have been about roughly 19 or 20 at the time. Mac Rebinac, before he was known as Dr. John, with South of the Border Town.

A sweet number. That was their biggest one, although they did have a few other hits. That's the Dixie Cups. They actually were out of New Orleans, although that doesn't sound style-wise like New Orleans R&B, but good stuff. The Dixie Cups from 1964. Before that, Ernie K. Doe on the Minute, spelled M-I-N-I-T, Minute record label out of New Orleans, 1961. Mother-in-Law. And before that, Mac Rebinac, later on, about a decade later on, he became known as Dr. John. That was him about 1960, with a great instrumental, him on piano, South of the Border Town. Okay, we've got about 4 minutes left, so I think I can only fit in one more number, not two, as I had kind of hoped. But in any case, thank you all very much for tuning into the Golden Oldies program. It's been fun, but I got to run. I hope you enjoyed this evening's edition, and I do look forward to being with you all next Tuesday night from 7 to 9 p.m., again, right here on FM 91.1. Remember, it's nice to be important, but it's much more important to be nice. So I'll leave you now with Sam Cooke, a really mellow number from 1964, one of his last hits. Sadly, he died at the end of that year of violent death, but that's the story for that is about that is for another time. But here he is with That's Where It's At. See you all next Tuesday night right here on FM 91.1.

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0: Okay, so, Sarah, I'm dropping you off at Emily's?
1: Yep.
0: And Josh, you're going to...
2: Soccer, Dad. Soccer practice.
0: Right. Oh, by the way, I just wanted to let you know when I pick you both up, I'll be wearing my short shorts.
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0: Yep, and my dorky dad hat, and I'm gonna do my dad dance for all your friends. 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
1: Hey, Bert.
0: Hi. Hey, listen, the radio's playing loud and then soft and then loud again.
1: Yeah, I know, Bert.
0: Something wrong?
1: No. That's because I'm turning the volume control here, see? See, this little knob right here is called the volume control.
0: Yeah, you're the one that's doing it, huh?
1: Yep. And when I turn it this way...

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0: Okay, so, Sarah, I'm dropping you off at Emily's?
1: Yep.
0: And Josh, you're going to...
2: 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Soccer practice.
0: Right. 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

0: 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Hey, Ern.
1: Hey, Bert.
0: Hi. Hey, listen, the radio's playing loud and then soft and then loud again.
1: Yeah, I know, Bert.
0: Something wrong?
1: No. That's because I'm turning the volume control here, see? See, this little knob right here is called the volume control.
0: Yeah, you're the one who's doing it, huh?
1: Yep. And when I turn it this way...

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0: Okay, so, Sarah, I'm dropping you off at Emily's?
1: Yep.
0: And Josh, you're going to...
2: Soccer, Dad. Soccer practice.
0: Right. 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

0: 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Hey, Ern.
1: Hey, Bert.
0: Hi. Hey, listen, the radio's playing loud and then soft and then loud again.
1: Yeah, I know, Bert.
0: Something wrong?
1: No. That's because I'm turning the volume control here, see? See, this little knob right here is called the volume control.
0: Yeah, you're the one who's doing it, huh?
1: Yep. And when I turn it this way...

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0: Okay, so, Sarah, I'm dropping you off at Emily's?
1: Yep.
0: And Josh, you're going to...
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0: Right. 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

0: Okay, so, Sarah, I'm dropping you off at Emily's?
1: Yep.
0: And Josh, you're going to...
2: Soccer, Dad. Soccer practice.
0: Right. Oh, by the way, I just wanted to let you know when I pick you both up, I'll be wearing my short shorts.
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0: 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Hey, Ern.
1: Hey, Bert.
0: Hi. Hey, listen, the radio's playing loud and then soft and then loud again.
1: Yeah, I know, Bert.
0: Something wrong?
1: No. That's because I'm turning the volume control here, see? See, this little knob right here is called the volume control.
0: Yeah, you're the one who's doing it, huh?
1: Yep. And when I turn it this way...

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0: Okay, so, Sarah, I'm dropping you off at Emily's?
1: Yep.
0: And Josh, you're going to...
2: 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Soccer practice.
0: Right. 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

0: 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Hey, Ern.
1: Hey, Bert.
0: Hi. Hey, listen, the radio's playing loud and then soft and then loud again.
1: Yeah, I know, Bert.
0: Something wrong?
1: No. That's because I'm turning the volume control here, see? See, this little knob right here is called the volume control.
0: Yeah, you're the one who's doing it, huh?
1: Yep. And when I turn it this way...

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0: Okay, so, Sarah, I'm dropping you off at Emily's?
1: Yep.
0: And Josh, you're going to...
2: Soccer, Dad. Soccer practice.
0: Right. Oh, by the way, I just wanted to let you know when I pick you both up, I'll be wearing my short shorts.
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0: 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Hey, Ern.
1: Hey, Bert.
0: Hi. Hey, listen, the radio's playing loud and then soft and then loud again.
1: Yeah, I know, Bert.
0: Something wrong?
1: No. That's because I'm turning the volume control here, see? See, this little knob right here is called the volume control.
0: Yeah, you're the one that's doing it, huh?
1: Yep. And when I turn it this way...

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0: Okay, so, Sarah, I'm dropping you off at Emily's?
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0: And Josh, you're going to...
2: 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Soccer practice.
0: Right. 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
1: Yeah, I know, Bert.
0: Something wrong?
1: 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See, this little knob right here is called the volume control.
0: Yeah, you're the one that's doing it, huh?
1: Yep. And when I turn it this way...

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0: Okay, so, Sarah, I'm dropping you off at Emily's?
1: Yep.
0: And Josh, you're going to...
2: 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Soccer practice.
0: Right. 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

0: 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Hey, Ern.
1: Hey, Bert.
0: Hi. Hey, listen, the radio's playing loud and then soft and then loud again.
1: Yeah, I know, Bert.
0: Something wrong?
1: No. That's because I'm turning the volume control here, see? See, this little knob right here is called the volume control.
0: Yeah, you're the one who's doing it, huh?
1: Yep. And when I turn it this way...

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0: Okay, so, Sarah, I'm dropping you off at Emily's?
1: Yep.
0: And Josh, you're going to...
2: Soccer, Dad. Soccer practice.
0: Right. Oh, by the way, I just wanted to let you know when I pick you both up, I'll be wearing my short shorts.
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0: Yep, and my dorky dad hat, and I'm gonna do my dad dance for all your friends. 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

0: 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Hey, Ern.
1: Hey, Bert.
0: Hi. Hey, listen, the radio's playing loud and then soft and then loud again.
1: Yeah, I know, Bert.
0: Something wrong?
1: No. That's because I'm turning the volume control here. See, this little knob right here is called the volume control.
0: Yeah, you're the one that's doing it, huh?
1: Yep. And when I turn it this way...

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1: Healthy kids.
0: But what this place needs is you.

0: Okay, so, Sarah, I'm dropping you off at Emily's?
1: Yep.
0: And Josh, you're going to...
2: Soccer, Dad. Soccer practice.
0: Right. Oh, by the way, I just wanted to let you know when I pick you both up, I'll be wearing my short shorts.
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0: Yep, and my dorky dad hat, and I'm gonna do my dad dance for all your friends. 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

0: Hey, Ernie. Hey, Ern.
1: Hey, Bert.
0: Hi. Hey, listen, the radio's playing loud and then soft and then loud again.
1: Yeah, I know, Bert.
0: Something wrong?
1: No. That's because I'm turning the volume control here, see? See, this little knob right here is called the volume control.
0: Yeah, you're the one who's doing it, huh?
1: Yep. And when I turn it this way...

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0: Okay, so, Sarah, I'm dropping you off at Emily's?
1: Yep.
0: And Josh, you're going to...
2: 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Soccer practice.
0: Right. 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

0: 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Hey, Aaron.
1: Hey, Bert.
0: Hi. Hey, listen, the radio's playing loud and then soft and then loud again.
1: Yeah, I know, Bert.
0: Something wrong?
1: No. That's because I'm turning the volume control here, see? See, this little knob right here is called the volume control.
0: Yeah, you're the one who's doing it, huh?
1: Yep. And when I turn it this way...

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0: Okay, so, Sarah, I'm dropping you off at Emily's?
1: Yep.
0: And Josh, you're going to...
2: 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Soccer practice.
0: Right. 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
1: Hey, Bert.
0: Hi. Hey, listen, the radio's playing loud and then soft and then loud again.
1: Yeah, I know, Bert.
0: Something wrong?
1: No. That's because I'm turning the volume control here, see? See, this little knob right here is called the volume control.
0: Yeah, you're the one who's doing it, huh?
1: Yep. And when I turn it this way...

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4: Speaking of Beats, welcome to Knockin' on Evan's Door. I am, in fact, your host, Evan. So glad you tuned in this week for some curated, cozy classics where I'm switching things up Wednesdays at 10 a.m. Hello, everyone, or I guess I should say, hey. It's Heyday here in Auburn. It's a great day. It's a beautiful day outside. So happy to be with you guys on Knockin' on Evan's Door this morning, and thank you for tuning in. I appreciate it as always. Lots of exciting things going on here in Auburn today, including the much-awaited Enviropalooza. I could not be more excited to introduce Professor Jim Knowles, who is the mastermind behind all of this. Professor Knowles, you want to go ahead and introduce yourself?
5: Thank you, Evan, and no, you're the mastermind behind this. You're the mastermind. Now, thanks for having me on the show. This is so fun. So I'm Jim Knowles. I'm a professor of practice over in our College of Forestry, Wildlife, and Environment. I teach environmental law over there. We have an environmental law minor, if anybody wants to sign up for our minor. So that's sort of cool. And the idea for this, I'm going to put you on the spot here in just a second. The idea for this came from one of our assignments in environmental law, which we called Enviropalooza, where I asked all the students at the beginning of the semester, hey, go ahead and tell me, without Googling it, pick out from your playlist a song that speaks to you about the environment or an environmental issue. And boy, I learned a lot about, learned a lot of new songs, a lot of new artists out there, and got a lot of classics. And it was just really cool. So that sort of evolved into doing something crazy like this. So again, thanks for having me. My return to college radio after 41 years.
4: Big comeback.
5: Yeah, this is it. The big comeback.
4: Well, we are so excited to have you today. Enviropalooza was such a neat assignment, and I really enjoyed it. Y'all know me, I'm a music lover, so really spoke to me, and the monotony of all the regular college assignments I get, it was really, really cool. So we're just going to go ahead and jump into it. This first song is a classic, and it's probably one that you would definitely expect for this show, and it was recommended by my mom and my grandmother, so shout out Granny and Mom. Thank you for the recommendation, and my mom had a quick note about the song and why she chose it. It reminds her of her childhood home in Louisiana and just brings her happiness because it reminds her of harmony and peace among all people. So this is What a Wonderful World by Louis Armstrong.

0: And you know what? It is a wonderful world. Thank you, Louis Armstrong. Hopefully you guys enjoyed that first one to get us kicked off for Enviropalooza today. To introduce the next song, I'm going to pass it over to Jim Knowles.
1: All right. Thank you, Evan. This one's coming from my colleague and friend, Richard Hall, who's another professor over in the College of Forestry, Wildlife, and Environment. He teaches coastal law and teaches energy law. And an Auburn man himself, by the way, he picked One Tree Hill from U2's The Joshua Tree. One Tree Hill, actually a mountain outside of Auckland, New Zealand. I won't try to pronounce it with the Maori name. Or maybe next time I will. But that's One Tree Hill. So listen to it. It speaks for itself, I think.

0: That was U2 with One Tree Hill. Such a great one. Thank you for that recommendation. This next one is a cover of a classic, so I can let you go ahead and explain this one too, Professor Knowles.
1: Yeah, this one's coming from another colleague of mine, Chris Anderson, a good Florida guy, over in the college as well. He's one of our professor of wetland restoration, wetland ecology. Great guy, Chris. So thanks, Chris, for suggesting this one. It's Seminole Wind. A lot of your listeners might be thinking John Anderson, the country version. If you're going to listen to John Anderson, I'd say listen to Straight Tequila Nights. That's my personal favorite. But, man, this is a great cover. So Seminole Wind from J.J. Gray and Mofro.
0: And hang in there with us, because right after this song, we'll break for a couple of PSAs.

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1: Your daughter just had her first breakup. Do you A, put yourself in her shoes?
2: 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And for Sheila, she has split ends.
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4: Alrighty, thank you for hanging in there while we play a couple PSAs for you. We're back with the music. We got one more pick for Professor Knowles until it's my turn to play a couple, but I'll just throw this one over to you as well.
5: Oh, okay, good deal. Hey, this one's awesome. This is from my old friend Scott Register. Some of y'all may know him from Reg's Coffee House back in the day or Birmingham Mountain Radio now, so shout out to Reg. Reg, thanks. Excuse me, mister, from Ben Harper. Great jam.

Once again, that was Excuse Me, Mister by Ben Harper. Thank you, Reg, for that recommendation. It's wonderful. And thank you for participating in our event today. This is so wonderful to have you guys all participating and interacting with the show. It's been so fun so far, so I'm super glad to keep rolling along. This next song is a recommendation from my dad, which guys know. So shout out, Dad. You guys know him. He's been on the show before. So this is his song. This is Big Yellow Taxi by Counting Crows. The original is by Joni Mitchell. So if you've never heard that one, give it a shot after the show. But for now, this is Big Yellow Taxi by Counting Crows.

Thank you, Dad, for that recommendation from Counting Crows. That was Big Yellow Taxi. We're going to keep rolling right along. Mr. Chris Anderson had a recommendation earlier on in the show, and he also provided one for his son. His son's name is Sam. He's a geology student here. So, Sam, if you're listening, thank you so much for providing us with a song. We appreciate it, and this is a good one. This is Pink Floyd's Take It Back.

0: That was Take It Back by Pink Floyd. So thank you so much, Sam, for your recommendation. We're going to hop into a couple of PSAs super quick. And when we come back, you're going to hear Tate's Hill by Mountain Grass Unit.
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0: All right. Thanks for listening as we go into the second half of Envirapalooza. That was Tate's Hill by some Alabama boys, Mountain Grass Unit.
1: I heard something funny. Someone in this room might have contributed to the lyrics of that song, and I'll give you a hint. It wasn't me.
0: Yeah, that guy's still looking for the royalties. Sam Wilson, Drury, Luke. No, Tate's Hell, you know, it's a good juxtaposition. That's a big word for us here on the show, juxtaposition. You like that?
1: Yeah.
0: For we started off with What a Wonderful World, and now we're talking about Tate's Hell, which is this state forest down outside of Apalachicola. And if you go back and listen to the lyrics of that song, I mean, it actually sort of tells the story of the legend of Tate's Hell. So
1: very cool.
0: There you have it.
1: I'm liking this this little progression we've got. It's covering a lot of areas in the environment and a lot of environmental matters. So it's getting the job done. I think we're doing a good job.
0: Indeed.
1: We're going to keep rolling along. This next song is a recommendation by my sister's boyfriend, Caleb Green. Shout out, Caleb. Thank you for your song. And be on the lookout. I might be playing a little bit of Caleb's music here soon, guys. We got to get him the recognition he deserves, whether it's on Weagle or just out in the world. He's got to get recognized for the amazing work that he does as a musical artist and music mixer. I don't know the official term, Caleb. You're going to have to fill me in on that. But I love the work that you do, and I would love to have it on the show. So for now, we're just going to have to settle for his recommendation, but that's just fine. This is Everybody Loves the Sunshine by Roy Ayers, Ubiquity.

0: Thank you, Caleb, for that song. I love that one. Just kind of a funky little groove to it. Once again, that was Everybody Loves the Sunshine. Next song is another family recommendation for me. Thank you to the Williams family for contributing and making your contribution for the day. This next one is Earth Song by Michael Jackson, and Professor Knowles and I were just talking about how cool it gets towards the end when everybody's singing together, that big choir that Michael Jackson pulled in for the song. Thought it was pretty cool. We were kind of talking about that.
1: Yeah, give props out to little brother Thomas, right? Well done, Thomas.
0: Yes, thank you, Thomas. This is Earth Song by Michael Jackson.

0: Thanks again, Thomas, for Earth Song by Michael Jackson. Such a good one and very fitting for the theme today. Hits a lot of themes that we're looking at today.
1: And speaking of themes and things we're looking at here, Evan, I mean, I was taking the moment to check in on Canvas, and I see you've not taken your midterm yet for environmental law.
0: Guilty. It's happening tomorrow, trust.
1: All right, we're gonna get you started on that. Let's just see how your study. Let's see how your studying's been going so far here on the exam, Evan.
0: Yes.
1: Where are proposed federal regulations published for public review and comment?
0: I was gonna jump the gun. I was gonna go ahead and give you that answer. Okay, I know it.
1: What is that? What is it?
0: The Federal Register.
1: The Federal Register. Ding ding ding. That's Boom. Right. Okay. That one's too easy.
0: Do I get a 100 on my exam now?
1: Yeah, you're on your way. Okay. You're on your way. Let's see how you do with this one. Title 4 of the Clean Air Act. I don't think Michael Jackson mentioned Title 4 specifically in Earth Song, but I'm sure he was thinking about it. Title 4 of the Clean Air Act. What kind of air pollution does that address or regulate?
0: That would be acid rain.
1: Acid rain. Well done, man.
0: Two for two.
1: I'm
0: at least getting a 2 on my exam.
1: Yeah, and let's see. You know, and it'll help any of your classmates if they're listening to us right now.
0: Yes.
1: So good deal. Good deal. All right. What else we got?
0: Well, we're going to take a super quick break once more for a couple of PSAs. But when we get back, we're going to jump straight into my sister Abby's recommendation. It's going to be Mercy, Mercy Me by Marvin Gaye.
1: Awesome.
0: But for now, a couple of PSAs.
2: Come on, Dad, I'm running circles around you.
3: I know, sweetie. Dad's not very fast these days.
2: What about yesterday? Were you fast yesterday?
3: No, not...
2: Or the day before that?
3: I was...
2: Or the day before that?
3: Actually, I wasn't ever really fast. 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
2: 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Now I'm fast, so you'll be fast tomorrow. That's how it works. Now come on.
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That was Mercy, Mercy Me, once again by Marvin Gaye. Thanks again, Abby, for the song, Rick. What a great one. Such a groovy one, too. I like it. And we're going to end on another one from one of my sisters. Shout out to the other. It's Olivia. Thank you for sending in your recommendation, and thank you for listening today. I really appreciate both of you guys listening today, and all of my family and all the people who have given songs today. I really appreciate it. But yeah, we have time for one more. This is Monsoon by Hippocampus. I love this one. So naturally, I had to end on it.

0: That was Monsoon by one of my favorites, Hippocampus, off their album Landmark. Thank you again, Olivia. Even the album goes along with the theme, Landmark. I like it. So thank you again for that. And I just wanted to take a second, or we just wanted to take a second, to thank everyone who participated today.
1: Yeah, for sure. Thank you for having me, Evan.
0: Of course.
1: Thank you for introducing me to Hippocampus. Okay, that's going on the list.
0: Yeah, I'm telling you.
1: This was great. Thanks so much for having me. And again, like you said, thanks everybody who listened in. Good stuff.
0: Well, I hate to say it, but we're coming to a close. Wish we could keep doing this all day, because I have a lot of assignments to do, and I'm avoiding them.
1: And a midterm.
0: Yes, and a midterm. And so this has been a lot of fun. I know I say it every week, and I'll say it till I'm blue in the face. Thank you all for listening to me every week, whether I'm yapping or playing some grooves. I really do appreciate it, because this is such a fun thing for me to do every week. And whether, like I say, whether you're listening for the first time ever, or whether this is your 40th time listening to me, I appreciate you all so much, and hope that you have a great rest of your week. Thank you again, Professor Knowles, for joining me. That closes out Knocking on Evan's Door for today, but see you guys same time next week. Well, I have had so much fun in this hour of Knocking on Evan's Door. I'll let you in same time next week, Wednesdays at 10 a.m. You're listening to Weagle 91.1 and loving it, I'm sure. 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

That was Down to the River by the Almond Betts Band. Next up here on Weagle 91.1, we're going to be playing The Man Who Sold the World by Nirvana, the MTV Unplugged Live version.

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1: What's next?
0: 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Okay, but here's another one I could screw up.
1: What is it?
0: Am I gonna do this by myself? Well, I think I'll try it in a different key. 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
1: Yeah.
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0: All right, that was Dearly Departed by Shaky Graves. We will be right back after these short messages.
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5: Happy Black History Month. Hi, I'm Lindsay Hauser with Black Student Union. 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
0: All right, we are back after those short messages. Now we will begin by playing Paralyzer by Finger 11. This is Weagle 91.1 FM, Auburn.

And that was Paralyzer by Finger 11 here on WEGL 91.1. Next up, we're going to be playing Then Came the Last Days of May by Blue Oyster Cult.

0: All right, that was You Only Live Once by The Strokes. We will be right back after this short message.
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0: 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We have Bama Breeze by Jimmy Buffett.

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1: We are 19 days away from tip-off of the Auburn women's basketball season. Today marks the unofficial start for the Tigers with an exhibition against UCF. Auburn men's basketball will follow suit later tonight here in Birmingham against Florida State. Good morning and War Eagle from Boutwell Auditorium in Birmingham. I'm Britt Bowen coming to you from the broadcast booth. Here is today's Yellowwood starting lineups, starting with your Auburn Tigers. Auburn in the home whites today, and they will have two returning starters in the lineup from last year. Starting at point guard, a transfer from Indiana, from Amsterdam, Netherlands, is number 3, Phoenix Sotine. Starting at guard, a returner from last year, a Texas State transfer who averaged 7 points a game, is number 2, Jamia Harris. Starting at the 3 is Auburn's leading returning scorer, the 5'10 redshirt junior from Houston, Texas. It is number 4, Caitlin Duhon. And at the 4, the 6'1 sophomore transferred in from Miami, it is number 7, Danielle Osho. And at the 9, the 6'2 graduate from California, also a transfer in from Miami, is number 9, Jessica Peterson. Tigers led by second-year head coach Larry Vickers. The Tigers finished 15-17 overall a season ago and 3-13 in the Southeastern Conference. UCF under new leadership under head coach Gabe Lazo. He comes to Orlando from Tennessee, where he was an assistant from 24-26. He also served at Mississippi State from 22-24. Starting lineups today for the Golden Knights is number 5 at point guard, 5'8 sophomore from Wake Forest, is Caitlin Jones. At the guard position, the 5'9 senior from Italy, transferred in from Miami, former teammate of Osho and Peterson of Auburn, is number 10, Victoria Blaside. Starting at the 3, the 6'1 redshirt senior from Anchorage, Alaska, is number 23, Michaela Johnson, a Pitt transfer. At the 4, the 6'2 junior from Portland, Oregon, is number 3, Mahogany Chandler Roberts. And at the 5, the 6'3 redshirt junior and a Miami transfer is Candace Capectu. At the 5 today, averaged 1 point a season ago for Miami. It is Auburn and UCF. We'll have tip-offs after this 10 seconds of station identification here on WEGL 91.1 FM.
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1: Tigers will be going to the basket here on the near side. UCF will go on the basket to the far side today. Again, unusual broadcast setup. We are behind the goal here on the near side. Good broadcast elevation. And the Tigers again on the bench on the far side to our right. UCF here on the near side. Auburn and UCF played each other in a home and home just a couple seasons ago. UCF won the last meeting against Auburn, but Auburn defeated UCF at home all the way back in 2022. The last meeting, 60-53, UCF knocked off Auburn under head coach Johnny Harris. Tigers hold a 2

0: 7-1 all-time advantage against UCF. And, again, not many meetings between these two teams, but, again, recent enough in the last 5 years. Two new head coaches, though, since the last meeting. Again, Larry Vickers for Auburn in his second season and Gabe Blasso for UCF. And for Auburn, this is a good test. Tigers have a handful of Power Conference opponents this year. Tigers have 5 non-conference games against Power 4 opponents this season, which is tied for second most in the SEC. Again, Auburn gets UCF today. Later on in a couple of weeks, the Tigers will get Texas Tech, Wisconsin, and Syracuse. Both come in the Puerto Rico tournament. Auburn also gets Wake Forest and Stanford at home later on in December. So for the Tigers today, again, facing a UCF team that has a ton of turnovers. I think looking at UCF's roster up and down, they have just one returner from last year's team. They have 2 freshmen. The rest are all transfers. The highlighted transfer for Pitt, or for UCF today, is the Pitt transfer. Led Pitt with 13 points per game last year is Michaela Johnson. For Auburn, the player to watch today is the Miami transfer, Danielle Osho. Had a chance to watch Auburn's inter-squad scrimmage a week ago. She led Auburn in scoring. Also another player to watch, Caitlin Duhon, who led the Tigers 10 points, 4 rebounds a season ago for the Auburn Tigers. Again, starting lineup today for Auburn is Stotine at the point, Harris at guard, Duhon at the 3, Osho at the 4, and Jessica Peterson at the 5. And for UCF, it is Jones at the 1, Blasai at the 2, Johnson at the 3, Chandler Roberts at the 4, and Kopechtu at the 5 today for UCF. Good crowd on hand today. Have some elementary students from the Birmingham area in Batwell Arena. Again, Auburn and Florida State men's basketball will play later on tonight, 7 o'clock Central. Andy Burcham, Randall Dickey will have the call here from Batwell later on tonight. Glad basketball season is back. We have football, soccer, volleyball in full swing, but basketball right around the corner, just 19 days away from tip-off for Auburn women's basketball. And today, this is the first of 2 exhibitions for Auburn coming up in the preseason. Auburn coming up on October 28th will host Columbus State at 6 o'clock Central. Players are on the court. Referees today is Angelica Suffering, Kristen Bell, and Natasha Brown. 2 of those are SEC. Matter of fact, I think all of those are SEC officials. Auburn going to the basket near side, UCF to the basket far side. To jump it up at center court for Auburn is the 6'2 graduate from Miami, Jessica Peterson. And to jump it up for UCF, it is the 6'3 redshirt junior, also a Miami transfer, Candace Kopechtu. It is Auburn and UCF. Today we get the first look of what the 26-27 Auburn Tigers will look like under second-year head coach Larry Vickers. Glad to have you with us. Today's game on Weagle 91.1 FM, also on the Auburn Women's Basketball Facebook Live account, and as well as the Auburn Tigers app. At center court, it is Peterson and Kopechtu. Angelica Suffren tosses the ball in the air. It's 1 in the front court by Blasai, and she lays it in. A quick basket for UCF as they take a 2-0 lead. Blasai off the tip, took it, ran all the way left side of the lane for the lay-in, and it's 2-0 UCF. On the wing, Jamia Harris at the right elbow answers with a mid-range jumper. Off the dribble, pulls up and scores for 2, and the Tigers tie it 2-2 here in the first possession of the ball game. 30 seconds in, it is UCF basketball. Jones at the point, goes high post to Roberts at the elbow, swings around right side, Blasai around the screen. It's an illegal offensive screen for UCF. It is against Mahogany Chandler Roberts. That's her first foul and first team foul. It is Auburn basketball tied at 2 here in the first quarter. Stotine will run the point, hands off to Harris right wing. Screen set by Peterson. Harris dribbles in the lane, hesitation drive through contact, finishes from the left block. Jamia Harris with the first 4 points of the day for Auburn, and Auburn takes their first lead of the afternoon. 4-2 Tigers, first 60 seconds in. Jones with a crossover on Stotine. Stotine left her feet, turnaround jumper outside the block right side. Shot is missed, rebound secured by Osho and Auburn. 4-2 Tigers, a chance to build on the lead. Osho takes the handoff, gives to Harris. Head fake drive, splits 3 defenders, goes up. scores through contact. Jamia Harris, unstoppable. 6 points on the first three possessions for Auburn. 6-2 Tigers, 8:30 left in the first quarter. Knights go right wing to the left wing. Chandler Roberts fights through Osho. Goes up, shot is missed. No foul through contact. Rebound falls to Harris backside. It is Auburn basketball leading 6-2 here with 8 minutes left in the first quarter. Harris at the point calling for motion. Stotine pops out. Harris dribbles left wing, gives to Stotine at the top. No motion for Auburn. 10 seconds to shoot. Peterson looks inside. Osho cover, gives off to Harris. Jacks a three, too strong, missed off the back iron and out. Jones with an outlet pass left wing. Blasai goes inside low post. Going up strong off the left side of the iron is Capetu. Rebound for Peterson. Here comes Auburn back to the near side. Stotine in the corner. Rhythm three. Caitlin Duhon pops out. Ball out of bounds off of UCF and Capetu. It will be Auburn basketball near side. Something that's interesting. DJs are piping in background noise here in Boutwell Arena, Boutwell Auditorium. Tigers inbound at left baseline. They inbound to Harris. Shots around and out. Offensive rebound. Peterson goes up. Denied by Capek. Two rebound off the bottom of the backboard. Goes to Chandler Roberts. On the breakaway is Johnson. Goes up and a charge inside. Michaela Johnson plowed through, I think it was Duhon or Osho on the other end. Second team foul for UCF. And the first against Johnson in this Auburn basketball. 6-2 Tigers lead here in the first quarter. Jamia Harris with all six of Auburn's points. Caitlin Duhon on the left wing. Dribbles around two defenders. Kicks to Osho. Steps back to a tray. Is too strong off the iron. Ball out of bounds. Caitlin Duhon going for the rebound. Pushed down by Caitlin Jones, but is called the trip instead. No foul. Ball out of bounds. It'll be Knight basketball. 6-2 Tigers lead. Auburn started their first three possessions with buckets from Jamia Harris. Auburn, 3 of 8, 38% here in the first quarter. UCF, just 1 of 4 for 25%. Again, they score first off the opening tip from Blasai. Is UCF basketball, left corner, cross court, Jones to the right wing. Has it as Blasai, she lost it. Osho with a steal in transition. Bounce pass, Duhon, and a right-hand finish for the score. Tigers running the floor well. Against UCF, Tigers lead it 8-2. 6 of the 8 points have been scored inside the paint. Auburn's on an 8-0 run in the last 3 minutes of play. Caitlin Jones dribbles down the lane. Handoff to Peck to inside. Her shot in and out. Rebound tapped by two Tigers. Falls to Duhon. No Harris. Coast to coast. Bump left hand. Finger roll in. Hangs on the rim and drops. Jamia Harris should have been an and one. She's got 8 of Auburn's 10. It's a timeout on the floor for UCF and Gabe Lazo as his Knights trail Auburn 10-2. 6:22 to go first quarter. Auburn leads here in the first in Birmingham. We'll step aside for 60 seconds. We'll be back in 60 seconds. This is the Auburn Sports Network.
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5: Run across in the middle of the attacking third, picked up by Zach Jones. He's got some arms on him, it'll shoot, he'll score.
1: Rugby.
5: Big time run here. 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
1: An intramural champion.
0: 8:50 to go here. Royal Flush with the ball in a tie game, and Jordan Hare 15-15.
1: We also have highlights from throughout the station.
6: Rome sets. Rejected in the net by the Auburn Tigers. The Tigers take down the Kentucky Wildcats. First, and they've done it.
1: Just remember to search Weagle911 on YouTube and hit that subscribe button and the bell so you can be notified whenever Weagle drops. Remember, that is Weagle911.
0: .6:22 to go first quarter. Auburn off to a blistering start here against UCF. Tigers 5 of 10 from the field. 8 of the 10 have come from Jamia Harris. She's 4 of 6 from the field. Auburn has scored 8 of the 10 inside the paint. And for Auburn today, Had a chance to talk to Auburn's coaching staff before, and Taja Cole told me three things. Auburn's got to pack the paint. Auburn's got to own the glass. Auburn's out rebounding 6-3 here in the first quarter of play. Auburn's got to play fast and play smart. So far, Auburn's checked all of those boxes in the first 3 minutes of change. Again, Auburn leads 10-2. UCF has turned it over three times. Auburn has 4 points off of turnovers, and it will be UCF basketball. On the floor for Auburn, a couple subs. Sinai Richardson in at the point. Also in at the five is Quinira Montague for the Tigers. To inbound the basketball, Mahogany Chandler Roberts. To inbound the Caitlin Jones. And it is all five starters on the floor for UCF. Again, 6:20. Sinai picks up the point guard, Caitlin Jones, in the backcourt. Dribbles across to the top to Kopechtu. At the top of the key, backdoor cut is Jones. Down the lane, Osho left her feet, cut off by Richardson. Kicks out for a three. It's too long. Quinira Montague pulls it in with the right arm, and Auburn's got the board, the seventh of the game. Sinai pushing tempo, handing off to Duhon on the right wing. Dribbles to the top of the key. 8-point Auburn lead, trying to build on the half-court Boutwell logo at center court. Sinai Richardson goes left corner, head fake. For Auburn is Zahara Bishop. The Seton Hall transfer gives back to Sinai. Off the dribble, jacks up a 15-footer and knocks it down. Sinai Richardson out of Ada, Oklahoma, in her sophomore campaign. Averaged 3 points a game last year, on the board today to put Auburn up 10. On the left wing is Chandler Roberts. Dribbles to the lane. At the right elbow, bumped by Auburn and Osho. Handing off Johnson. She splits the defense, goes up. Double block, but called for the foul is Danielle Osho. Osho and Montague were both there. It'll be two free throws, the first of the afternoon for either team. And pardon me, they give that to Montague and not Osho. That'll bring up Michaela Johnson to shoot two. Again, the Pitt transfer from Anchorage, Alaska, averaged 13 points, 5 rebounds a season ago. She was 75% from the free throw line. The first free throw around the cylinder and popped out. Second free throw on the way is good. And UCF back to single digits. Tigers out in front 12-3 with 5:19 to go in the first quarter. Caitlin Duhon subs out of the game for the Tigers. Jamia Harris back in for the orange and blue. At the point is Sinai. Goes to the corner and Jamia Harris feeds on the bounce. Is Osho left block working through contact. Turnaround jumper's good. Danielle Osho's first bucket of the afternoon and the first of many in an Auburn uniform this year. Back to an 11-point lead for Auburn. 14-3, under 5 to play in the first quarter. Knights go left wing to the right. One dribble as Jones picks it up, goes to the corner, and Johnson beats Kopechtu with the top. Around on an illegal hedge is a foul. And it'll be against Jamia Harris of Auburn. Players got tied up, and Harris called for the push. Her first, second team foul against Auburn. Inbound baseline right for UCF. On the inbound is Blasai. Steps back, deep two, foot on the line for a three. Foul on the floor on the rebound, and another team foul against Auburn.
3: Auburn foul number 7, Danielle Osho.
0: This one's on Osho, her first, team third. It'll be another inbound as Osho comes out, Peterson on, so Auburn's got its longest length on the floor. Peterson at 6'2", and Montague at 6'5", playing the 4 and the 5. Inbound baseline right is Jones, goes to the front court right wing to Chandler Roberts. Looks left, goes right with a pass to Blasai. Blasai dribbling in, back out to Chandler Roberts. Catch and shoot off the iron, and rebound pulled in by Harris. Tigers pushing 1-on-4. Harris all the way home, blocked up, out of bounds. And no foul. Happened in front of the UCF bench. Chandler Roberts and Gabe Lazo was saying it was off of Auburn, but will not get the call. First substitution into the game for UCF. Key Roseby subs in for Caitlin Jones. Inbound for Auburn. Baseline left. Kicks out. Wide open tray. Left long for Zahara Bishop. Lasai pushing. spins, turns around, nearly throws it away to half court. Is saved by Key Roseby. She was looking for Kopechtu. Hands off right wing. Nyla McFadden at guard. Dribbling around Harris with the left hand. Her pass deflected. Sinai got a hand on it, but it falls to Blasai of UCF. Blasai with a crossover. Round one defender spins down the lane and traveled down the lane, missing the jumper, and it's Auburn basketball. The fourth turnover for UCF here in the first quarter. Auburn has yet to turn the basketball over. Tigers on a 14-1 run in the last 5:23 of play. UCF is over their last seven shooting. Montague hands off. Bishop for a tray. Splash from the left wing. First three of the afternoon goes to Zahara Bishop in Auburn. Tigers have their largest lead, 17-3. 3.5 minutes left in the first quarter. Left wing is Chandler Roberts for UCF. Tigers in man defense. Driving is Roseby. Working around Richardson. Goes up through contact. No foul. Ball out of bounds. And referees will talk about it. No, it's off of Auburn. It'll be UCF basketball. Three subs on the floor for Auburn. Two subs as Montague and Jamia Harris come out. Sariah Daniels in for the first time today for Auburn. Also the freshman Zaniah Williams in for the first time today. Tigers inbound the basketball. It was Auburn's ball, not UCF. They give to Williams. Sinai, wide open. Trey, money. Left wing three is good. Sinai Richardson with five. Auburn back-to-back trays. How about a 20-1 run for the orange and blue with 3:13 to go in the first. Tigers on an 8-0 run in the last minute 51. It is all orange and blue here in this opening exhibition. Tigers lead UCF 20-3. UCF's on a two-minute scoring drought. They have five turnovers in the last 6:44. Timeout on the floor. This is a 30-second timeout. We will keep it here. Again, appreciate everyone listening today on Wiggle 91.1 FM, online at auburntigers.com, and the Facebook Live app as well. For the first time ever, we have Auburn women's basketball on Facebook this year. So be sure to tune in all year long. You can catch every broadcast. It is UCF basketball trailing Auburn 20-3. Their only points this afternoon have come from Johnson and Blasai. They have it right wing. Johnson pulls up off the dribble. Missed from the elbow. Tie up on the rebound. Two players go down. It's Kopechtu of UCF and Peterson of Auburn. Jump ball goes to Auburn. No foul on the play. Like the no call there. Tigers inbound, and again, they're going from the far side here to the near side in the first quarter of play. We're behind the basket near side. Sinai to Daniels into the right corner, and Williams kicks back out to Sinai Richardson. Richardson to the corner and Bishop. Hard drive with the right hand, cut off by Johnson. Williams had space up top, dribbling around the defense of McFadden. Man defense. Bishop has a step, dribbles to a double team, goes to loop a pass to the corner. It's intercepted by Caitlin Jones. Snagged out of the air, takes it coast to coast. Left hand to the right, goes for the underhand pass and tossed it out of bounds past the baseline. Kopechtu was the target and threw it behind. Sub on the floor, Jasmine Gibson on. Kopechtu will come out for a breather. Inbound for UCF, baseline right. They go to the corner, and Johnson. Ball intercepted. Duhon takes it all the way to the other end, up on the right side, falling away. Shot is missed. Tie up on the rebound, and a foul on the play. It is the former UCF Knight, Savannah Scott, in the game for the first time. And that is the 14th foul against Auburn. Inbound for UCF near side. UCF, top of the key, dribbling through a double team. Johnson lost it. Tigers have the turnover. Duhon dives on it. Coast to coast on a break. Sarai Daniels goes up strong and hacked by Nyla McFadden. Taken down to the hardwood. That's McFadden's first foul, and free throws on the way for Auburn. First for McFadden, 13th foul for UCF, and it's Auburn free throws. for Soraya Daniels. Daniels last year a 50% free throw shooter. Now in her junior year for the Tigers, first free throw good. And Auburn goes up 21-3. Second free throw on the way is missed. UCF works it across half court. Blaside to the left wing to Gibson. And a quick handoff to McFadden. Ball on the floor. Crossover to the left hand. Ball out of bounds. Knocked away by Auburn on the baseline. UCF will keep. Auburn leads 21-3 with a minute 38 left in the first quarter. Tigers on a 21-1 run and a 9-0 run in the last 3:25. Blaside lobs to the right elbow. The target, Chandler Roberts. Roberts looking for motion. Popping out is Roseby in the front court. Jab step drive is Blaside. Kicks to the corner. Head fake around is Johnson. Goes baseline and a foul on the play. Caitlin Duhon left her feet in contact, was knocked to the floor with a block. That'll be her first team fifth for Auburn. And UCF will be in the bonus for the final minute 25 of the first quarter. Finnick Stotine checks in for Sinai Richardson. Kayla Johnson at the line, one of two for the line today, makes the first, and that ends a 9-0 run for Auburn. Auburn still on a 21-2 run in the last 8:19 of play. Johnson, a 6'1 redshirt senior. She was 12th in the ACC last year, 75.8% from the free throw line. Second free throw is good. She has three of the 5 points. Auburn leads 21-5. High off the window, right side of the lane is Stotine. Missed the layup, falling away. Wanting the foul, didn't get it. Jasmine Gibson goes all the way to the other end. Goes up and a blocking foul. Missed the end one. Went around the cylinder and out. Jasmine Gibson will go to the free throw line. Sarai Daniels called for the block. And UCF's offense struggling from the field. They're 1 of 10, but they're scoring from the free throw line. They're 3 of 4 from the free throw line. Auburn is just 1 of 2 from the line. First free throw up and good for Jasmine Gibson. Gibson, a 6'1 junior. She's a hometown player out of Orlando for UCF, but transferred from North Florida. Last year had one start. Missed 8 games with an injury. Second free throw missed. Stotine's got the rebound. Pushed out of bounds on a double team. And the foul's on Michaela Johnson, her second. 14th foul for the Knights, and it's Auburn basketball. 60 seconds left in the first quarter. Tigers lead it 21-6 as Stotine between the rings. Right wing pass to Daniels, giving off Duhon. Right hand to the left, back to the top, and Stotine screen from Scotty. Kicks right wing. Sarai Daniels off the window and good for a tray. 24-6 Tigers. 30 seconds left in the quarter. Spinning from the top of the key as Gibson goes right wing. Johnson with space. Spinning into the lane. Goes up through Daniels and a charge. She lowered the shoulder. Went through Sarai Daniels. And Michaela Johnson picks up her third personal foul. No, her second personal foul. But team foul number 5. And Auburn's in the bonus for the final 26.5 of the quarter. No, I was right. It's the third personal for Johnson. She's going to sum off the floor with 26.5 to play. UCF, no field goals in the last 9 minutes and 30 seconds. They scored in the opening 5 seconds with a breakaway layup for Victoria Blasai off the tip. Auburn since has outscored UCF 24-4 in this quarter. Tigers lead it 24-6. Auburn has outscored UCF 11-0 off of 8 UCF turnovers. Auburn has turned the ball over just once, and Auburn's cleaning up the glass 11-9 here in this quarter. Tigers' leading scorer is Jamia Harris. She's got 8 of Auburn's 24. Daniels with 4, Richardson with 5, Bishop with 3, Duhon and Osho with 2. Again, Auburn spreading the wealth. Auburn today has seen 11 Tigers touch the floor. And again, that's good for Auburn's depth. Something Auburn lacked a lot of last year under head coach Larry Vickers. He came in last year, built a roster in 30 days. Not the case this year. Added 8 transfers for Auburn, 8 newcomers, 6 transfers, 2 freshmen. And you can see the depth. By the way, my apologies to Jasmine Gibson and UCF. I did not see that she was injured on that last play. Gibson slowly walking with some help. A person on each side walking to the end of the UCF bench. Hope that young lady's okay. Again, a North Florida transfer who averaged 3 points a game last season for UCF. Is Auburn basketball across half court. Stotine at the point. Played in man by Caitlin Jones. Screen set by Savannah Scott. Stotine bumped. 7 seconds into the corner. Duhon catch and shoot. 3 is an air ball. Quick release on the rebound as Roseby up the floor to Jones. Jones at the buzzer. Running 3 is missed. And the first quarter comes to a close. First quarter, all Auburn in Birmingham. Tigers 24, Knights 6. Auburn held UCF 0 of their last 10 and no field goals for the final 9 minutes and 56 seconds of the quarter. At the end of one, Auburn 24, UCF 6. Back in 60 seconds in Birmingham, this is the Auburn Sports Network.

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0: Welcome back to Powell Auditorium in Birmingham. My apologies. 24-6. Auburn off to a great start in this exhibition against UCF. Auburn dominated with defense. They dominated the glass. They ran the floor, shot 38% from three, and the Tigers shoot 50% from the field in the first quarter of play. Auburn was 10 of 20. They got off nine more shots than UCF did. UCF was just 1 of 11. That was on a breakaway layup in the opening seconds of the ball game. The rest of their points came from the free throw line. If Auburn stays out of foul trouble, Auburn's going to have a very good afternoon. On the floor to start the second quarter for Auburn. Get Auburn going with length. They've got Peterson. They've got Montague. They've got Osho. Also joined by Zahara Bishop and Jamia Harris. Again, Auburn's got a lot of combinations they can play with the depth they have here this afternoon. It's UCF basketball on the timeout. Bounce pass Jones goes to Chandler Roberts. Chandler Roberts on the right elbow gets Montague to leave her feet and banks it up and in. Mahogany Chandler Roberts averaged 7 points a game last year, has her first bucket of the afternoon for UCF. And for both quarters, UCF scores first. Around the screen, off the dribble, shoot mid-range no good for Bishop of Auburn. And on the rebound, foul against Auburn here on the near baseline. It was a reach-in foul on Jessica Peterson. And first team foul against Auburn. 9:30 to go till halftime. UCF basketball, Auburn leading 24-8. At the point is Jones. McFadden controls left wing. Dribbling inside, pass intercepted by Jamia Harris. Ninth turnover of the day for this Auburn defense. On the break is Montague. Zips a pass to the corner and out of bounds to Ashley Knox. For Auburn and Montague, she's got to go up strong, but UCF's defense beat Montague to the block, and Montague panicked and threw it out of bounds. That's just the second turnover for Montague in this Auburn offense. Ball inside. Jones with a whip-around pass to the left of Jessica Peterson. But Peterson kicked the basketball out of bounds. It'll be UCF ball with 21 on the shot clock, 9:03 on the game clock. Jones inbounds, baseline right. Roseby. Head fake underneath. Candace Capectu beats Auburn inside and scores two off the glass. UCF working the paint here in the second quarter of play. All of their points have come inside the paint this quarter. Auburn leads 24-10. Tigers Harris, left wing. Zahara Bishop unable to answer from the wing. Last year, Bishop, a good three-point shooter, 29% from three a season ago, but UCF throws the ball out of bounds left sideline, and it'll be Auburn basketball with a 10th UCF turnover. Auburn's offense slow to get going. After outscoring UCF 24-6 and shooting 50% in the first quarter. Here in the second quarter, Auburn suffered the turnover bug. Straight away three, Montague spots up off the rim and drops in. Quinnera Montague with a tray from the top, and Auburn adds three here in the second quarter. Auburn's 4-3 of the basketball game, and the Tigers lead 27-10. Montague, the Mississippi State transfer, missed most of last year with a knee injury, can shoot the three on the other end. UCF gets the ball in the paint. Tigers with a foul underneath. It'll be free throws coming up for UCF. The foul was on Zahara Bishop, her first. And the second team foul for Auburn. 17-point Auburn lead. Key Roseby tries to cut into that here. And the first free throw drops in. Roseby, a transfer from Stephen F. Austin. She scored in double figures 26 times last year and averaged 13 points a game. Second free throw is good. She was also 79% from the line. UCF outscoring Auburn 6-2 in the second quarter, but Auburn leads 27-12. On the left wing, Tigers playing sloppy. Harris lost the ball out of bounds left sideline, aiming for a pass in the left corner to Ashley Knox, and the Tigers turn it over. Jones takes a handoff from Lasai. Lesai pops out at the free throw line. Off the pass, pull-up jumper good from 15 away. Victoria Blasai scored the opening points for UCF, gets her first bucket here in the second quarter, 27-14. Auburn's been outscored 8-3 here in the second, but again, the Tigers lead. Montague at the free throw line. Hits Bishop with a head fake. Has Roseby beat. Off the dribble, goes up strong. Shot is blocked by Chandler Roberts, and is 5-on-4 the other way. Roseby on the break, getting there. Ashley Knox closing down on defense, knocks the ball out of bounds, and away from Caitlin Jones. It'll be UCF basketball baseline right. That was a great job for Ashley Knox, the freshman from Tampa, Florida, to get back on defense. Knox was a number 72 prospect by ESPN a season ago, averaged 19.6 rebounds a game. Jones lobs it in right sideline to Gibson of UCF. And Gibson goes right corner. Caitlin Duhon comes flying up and knocks the ball out of bounds. Auburn's defense ramping up here in the last 30 seconds or so. Tigers have had their hands on it twice but knocked it out of bounds. They inbound right sideline. They go short in front of the Auburn bench to Kopechtu. Zip it around left wing to Gibson. On the dribble is Roseby. Finds Jones on the right wing. Dribbles to the top. Stotine. Trailing defender. Shot is up. A contested shot. Ball out of bounds off of Auburn and Caitlin Duhon. Caitlin Duhon voicing her displeasure. And it'll be UCF basketball baseline right. Again, Auburn leads by 13, 27-14. Inbound right wing Blasai steps back into a three off of one dribble, and it's an air ball out of bounds. Blasai today just 2 of 5 from the field. She was 41% last year. Auburn basketball 27-14, 6.5 minutes left in the second quarter, approaching the media timeout. Auburn. Right wing to the left, Duhon gives off to Stotine, thought about a three, gets a screen instead, kicks back to Duhon. Into the front court, Stotine, 9 to shoot for Auburn, calls for a double screen, she'll take Osho to her right. Stotine carries outside the lane, she's bumped to the basket, missed the shot, no foul, Blasai has the board. Outlet pass left wing to Roseby at the top. Right wing, wide open, stuffed out of there by Duhon. Blocks a three from Blasai. Osho covers on the corner. Stotine with an outlet pass to Duhon. All the way inside. Bounce pass up strong and scores. Ashley knocks off the square and drops it in for two. 29-14. Great job pushing the floor and sharing the basketball. 5:45 to go in the second quarter. Your Tigers lead big here in Birmingham. On the handoff is Blasai, driving, kicking to the corner, and it's out of bounds. Threw it behind Key Roseby, and Auburn gets the 11th turnover of the afternoon. Auburn shooting 46% compared to UCF's 24%, and Auburn out in front 29-14. Auburn's largest lead of this basketball game. Osho with space. She'll take it all the way to the hole. She jumps right into Kopechtu, who stands 6'3". Ball knocked out of bounds. It'll be Auburn basketball. No, excuse me. It'll be UCF basketball off the block as Osho came in out of control. Pardon me. It's Auburn basketball. UCF had it. Auburn then takes over. Stotine with a rhythm three on the inbound right wing, and the Tigers miss with Ashley Knox. Auburn from three today, shooting fairly well. The Tigers are 40% from three. Gibson with a push-off foul on the other end in the half court for UCF. Shot the Auburn defender with a forearm, and it's Auburn basketball. That's just the second team foul this quarter for UCF. Auburn basketball. Stotine reversing to Osho. Her pass tipped by Kaya Hurt. It falls to Duhon, flies inside the lane, and buries the finger roll lay-in, falling away. Duhon with four. Tigers go up 31-14. Next whistle will be the media timeout. Caitlin Jones at the point. Goes left to Hurt. Duhon goes over her back, knocks the ball away out of bounds, and that'll send us to the media timeout. 4:45 to go. Ballin' in Boutwell. Tigers ballin' today. Auburn 31, UCF 14. Back in 60 seconds. 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

0: Welcome back to Birmingham. Auburn leads UCF 31-14 with 4:45 to go in the second quarter. Britt Bowen here with you up in the broadcast booth. Later this season, Dr. Larry DeShera will join me courtside for all the home games, and I will be with you for all 30 games this season for the Tigers. Again, one more exhibition coming up on October 28th. Your first chance to view the Tigers in an exhibition in Neville Arena. Later tonight in Birmingham, Auburn men's basketball takes the floor at 7 Central against Florida State. Andy Burcham, Randall Dickey will have that call tonight on Wargle Plus and the Auburn Tigers app as UCF basketball on the far end of the floor. Left elbow off the inbound as Chandler Roberts dribbles around the cylinder to the right block against Peterson. Peterson forces the miss of Auburn, rips the rebound away, and a weak jump ball tie-up called as they say Gibson had her hands on it, but Auburn gets the possession arrow. Great job by Jessica Peterson. Again, Miami transfer who averaged 6 rebounds a game a season ago, had 4 starts in the 5 games she played. This is her 4th stop. Miami, SMU, and Fresno State being the previous stops. In the corner is Williams to Sinai. Richardson kicks Duhon. Catch and shoot Trey. It's short. Rebound. Peterson with a jump ball tie up against UCF and Kopechtu. But Kopechtu and the Knights are awarded the jump ball tie up. 31-14 Tigers needing a defensive stop. UCF on a 3.5-minute scoring drought. They're 0 of their last 4 shooting. Left side of the lane is Caitlin Jones. Caitlin Duhon with her 2nd block. Quickly recovered. Roseby catch and shoot 3. Right wing is good. Key Roseby were their first tray of the afternoon. 34% 3-point shooter a season ago. And UCF cuts into the Auburn lead as 31-17 Tigers. UCF has outscored Auburn 11-7 here this quarter. Tigers throw it across right corner. Williams saves it from going out of bounds. It's intercepted by Roseby. Caitlin Duhon stuffed away. Duhon with 3 blocks, all 3 in this quarter. And UCF has the basketball on a baseline right throw in. And Auburn outscored UCF 24-6 in the first. But UCF has outscored Auburn 11-7 in the second. In the right corner is Roseby. Roseby driving baseline. Kicks out to the top and Kaya Hurt. Hurt with a handoff to Kopechtu. Roseby denied on the handoff. Kopechtu keeps at the right block. Fall away jumper off the back iron and rims in. Falling away was Candace Kopechtu with her 2nd made field goal of the day. She's got 4 points and is 31-19 Auburn in front. In the right corner is Auburn. Osho steps out of bounds on the sideline, and Auburn gives the basketball back. Auburn had no turnovers in the first quarter. Tigers have 5 here in the second.
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0: Tigers lead at 31-19. Coming up at the half, Carson Meyer will have your halftime coverage. He'll give a preview of the season, a review of Auburn athletics, and also give the first half stats in the final segment. It's UCF basketball. Kopechtu, 2 options on the right wing. Gives to Chandler Roberts. Chandler Roberts bumped by Osho. Forearm given. Oh, Chandler Roberts with a turnaround J, and the former Knight Savannah Scott pulls it down. Gives to Richardson. Her pass to Osho long. Osho saves. Gives to Duhon. Jump stop all the way. The hole. Left hand layup miss. Cleaned up by Savannah Scott. Her putback miss. UCF tries to save the ball. They go off of Auburn to Williams. Williams saves. Gives to Osho, and she lost it out of bounds. Auburn had 4 different chances to score in that sequence and couldn't put the ball in the bucket. Tigers now 3 turnovers in the last 2.5 minutes and a scoring drought lasting just as long. Subs on the floor for Auburn. Williams comes out. Zahara Bishop comes on for Auburn. Bishop with 1 tray today. She averaged 8.3 rebounds last year at Seton Hall. Sinai Richardson guards the point, and Caitlin Jones swings around right side, and Chandler Roberts goes low post. Kopechtu dribbling, right hand to the left, up with the left hand, and a foul called from behind. Kopechtu had a step on Auburn Savannah Scott. It was 6-4 Scott against a 6-3 Kopechtu. Team third foul, and Scott second. Okay, UCF has done a really good job of getting to the free throw line today. UCF is 6 of 8. Kopechtu has not shot a free throw, but last year Kopechtu was just 6 of 20 from the line at Miami. Spent last year at Miami, spent her freshman season at Washington State, where she had 7 starts, averaged 3 points a game, averaged just 1 point last year for Miami. First free throw is missed, and actually Kopechtu missed them both. Auburn has the basketball on the right wing with 2 minutes left in the first half. Tigers lead 31-19. Jamea Harris, 8 in the first half, has her first bucket of the second half, or the second quarter. Pull up off the dribble, hit a 15-footer from the right elbow, and Harris is Auburn's leading scorer. First Tiger in double figures with 10. 33-19, Tigers lead. Driving hard is Caitlin Jones. Lost the basketball. A steal for Harris. 12th turnover for this Auburn defense. Harris in transition up off the glass. Scores and a foul. First and one opportunity of the day for Auburn. Latoria Blasai called for the foul. Her first. And that'll send Harris to the charity stripe. Harris 79% a season ago. Harris can score. I mean, her season high last year was 19 points in the season opener against Charlotte. And the second free throw rims off the back iron and in. She's got 13 today in the first half for the Tigers. Minute 29 till halftime. Auburn leads 36-19. Right wing is Sintas. Goes low post to the block. Shot is missed. Recovered for UCF. Three ball missed from the corner by McFadden. Osho has the rebound, and here comes Auburn the other way with Richardson. Near side for Auburn. Minute 10 to play in the half. Osho in the front court to Harris. Harris to run the point. The senior from Dallas, Texas, and Auburn's leading scorer, has space. Off the dribble. Right side shot is long. Backside rebound, Blasai. Blasai to the top and Sintas. Handing off to Chandler Roberts, back to the right side of McFadden. McFadden dribbles to the front court. Left wing pass and Sintas. 13 to shoot. About a 20-second difference between the shot clock and the game clock. Catch and shoot, corner three, a rhythm three, good for Victoria Blasai. Blasai, the leading scorer for UCF with 7, and is 36-22. Knights have outscored Auburn 16-12 in the second quarter. Auburn has the basketball with 20 seconds left, and again, they lead by 14 points. Richardson on the Nike logo right wing, handing off Jamea Harris. 10 seconds. Scott sets the screen. Harris will take it. Fires a 3 too strong. Rebound Blasai. Through two Auburn defenders, on the break, gives off at the buzzer, shot is up, shot is good for Maria Sintas, and UCF goes into the half, trailing Auburn by 12. Auburn's largest lead was 18, 24-6 in the first quarter. UCF outscores Auburn 18-12 in the second, 36-24. Auburn leads at the half. We'll send it to WEGL. Carson Meyer will have your halftime coverage after this timeout.
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0: Welcome in to the Weagle Sports Halftime Show. Auburn women's basketball first exhibition of the season up in Birmingham this afternoon. They're up big in the first half over UCF, 36-24. It was an impressive first half showing. I got you throughout halftime. First, we're going to take a look at the season outlook for this Auburn women's basketball team. It's a completely new team, 8 newcomers. They got a couple of players now, 8 players over 6 foot or taller, significant increase over last season's 5. If you remember, that team struggled on the boards, especially when they were playing the top level of SEC opposition. I want to go in to this article from our friend over at the Auburn Plainsman. Gunnar Nareen was covering media day for the SEC up there in Birmingham yesterday. Coach Vickers, I liked what he said a lot yesterday. Quote, "Year two, we just want to be significantly better. Everybody on the Plains tries to keep me calm, and as we look at to rebuild this thing, they're like, hey, it took BP 3 years, and obviously this is a completely different time, and we don't want it to take 3 years," end quote. I like Coach Vickers' aggressiveness there. Despite that confidence that he has in this squad, they were picked 15th in the SEC preseason poll. South Carolina, Texas, LSU, the traditional powers, picked 1, 2, and 3. But Auburn, they believe they can compete in this conference. Coach Vickers, I think overall for us, you know, doubling that win total, being in the NCAA tournament conversation, those are important pieces of the puzzle for us as we look to grow this thing to a national power again. And they'll have their opportunities because their schedule is not easy, especially in the non-con. You got 3 softer level openers in Alabama State, Southern Miss. Furman is a good team coming into Neville Arena on Education Day, but then they test themselves with at Texas Tech. They're home to Seton Hall. They play Wisconsin and Syracuse at a neutral site in Puerto Rico, and then they have Stanford and Wake Forest as well. A tough non-con. We'll know a lot about this team early on in the season, all those games before December the 6th. We'll return in 2 minutes here on WEGL, and we'll have a look around Auburn Athletics. A lot going on this week and a big weekend for the Auburn Athletics program.
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Auburn Women's Basketball Exhibition up in Birmingham. The Tigers lead that one 36-24 over the UCF Knights there. I want to talk about some Auburn athletics this weekend. It's a big weekend in Auburn athletics. Volleyball's got two matches this year. They've struggled to start their SEC season.

0: yards, 14 touchdowns, just two interceptions. You see the stark difference there. It's going to be key for Auburn is the turnovers. They have to limit those if they want to go into Athens and come away with a win. Nate Frazier hasn't played recently, was marked as active for the Georgia Bulldogs against Alabama, but kind of one of those situations where they're trying to keep him on the bench as long as possible. I want to just touch on Auburn soccer as well really quickly. They're back home for their final two home games of the year. They got Kentucky tomorrow night, Thursday, October the 15th at 6:30 p.m. Central, and then Mississippi State, 5 p.m. Central. They're ranked number 21 in the nation now, are the Auburn Tigers. They finish out their home stretch, and then they head on the road for their final two SEC games against Florida and in Austin to play the Texas Longhorns. Coach Armstrong's squad coming off two straight top 25 victories. They're poised for a deep push in the NCAA tournament if they can keep up that level of consistency. Coach Armstrong joins the Weagle Sports Show tomorrow morning, 10 a.m. right here on WEGL 91.1 FM. We'll step aside for 2 minutes. When we come back, we'll have a recap of the first half of action up there in Birmingham.
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Welcome back into the Bradley Vasin studio here. Segment number 3 on the Women's Basketball Halftime Report. I'm Carson Meyer to take you through here on WGL 91.1 FM. We're going to recap the first half there, and these exhibition games, you take them with a grain of salt, I think, for every team. The men's team plays tonight against Florida State, same arena up there, 7 p.m. tip-off there. But one thing I believe that carries over from these exhibitions to the regular season is intentional stuff that teams go into the game wanting to improve on. And Britt Bowen brought up a great point. The coaching staff, he talked to them, said they wanted to play big in the paint. They're doing great in the paint tonight. They've got 16 points in the paint to UCF's 8. That you've seen those players over 6 foot, that drastic improvement from last year. From the field, they are 15 of 36 for 42% shooting. And then from behind the three-point line, this is a big improvement over last year. 4 of 12 for 33% so far today. They're also doing well from the free throw line, although they haven't had many attempts, just 2 of 3. UCF, however, has gone to the line 10 times, and they are 6 of 10. So that's one thing I would love to see them limit there in the second half and maybe get themselves to the free throw line a little bit more. Biggest category I'll be watching in the second half is the rebounds. Auburn being out-rebounded right now despite being up 36-24, a 12-point lead there. You have 21 rebounds for the Auburn Tigers, 22 for UCF. So something to watch there in the second half. One of those things that this Auburn team wants to improve on headed into this season, and it's something that they need to improve on if they want to be where Coach Vickers wants them to be. It was a 24-6 first quarter and 18-12 second quarter in favor of UCF there. So a 30

0: 26-24 lead is the score at halftime. Britt Bowen is coming up next with second half action from Birmingham after this quick 2-minute break.
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0: 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Getting is squared away for second half action between Auburn and UCF. Tigers lead 36-24 heading into the second half. But first, let's pause 10 seconds for station identification here on WEGL 91.1 FM.
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0: Back in Birmingham for the first of two exhibitions today for Auburn. Auburn women's play today, 36-24 leading at the half. Auburn men play tonight at 7 Central against Florida State. Andy Burcham, Randall Dickey have that call tonight on Wargle Plus and the Auburn Tigers app. Glad you could join us today for Auburn women's basketball. It is Auburn ball to start the second half of play. Stotine takes the inbound from Osho. Joined on the court by Harris, Peterson, and Duhon, the original starting five. Stotine kicks back. Osho catch and shoot three. Well short. Rebound falls to Blasai of UCF. Had her pocket picked at half court was Caitlin Jones, and Jamia Harris has a steal. Drives baseline. Kicks to the corner. Duhon with a tray. It's off the mark. Rebound tapped out of there, and it falls to UCF. Harris knocked it away. Osho dribbles it to the front court, and Auburn has the steal. 12 to shoot for Auburn. Stotine with the screen. She'll take it to her left. Step back. Thought about a two fall away. Instead, kicks to Osho for a three. Her shot is missed. Peterson had the rebound but tied up and lost it. UCF outlet to Jones to the right wing for a three. Nothing but net. Victoria Blasai with her second three of the day. Blasai with the first Golden Knight player in double figures. UCF with the first bucket of the half. And UCF has scored first all three quarters. They trimmed Auburn's lead down to 9, 36-27. Auburn once led by 18 in the first quarter of play. All the way to the hole, Jamia Harris had a step and beat the defender to the glass for the score. Jamia Harris having a day for the Auburn Tigers. Harris with 13 points. Tigers lead 38-27. Or excuse me, make that 15 points for Harris. Right wing dribble. Cut off is Chandler Roberts by Osho. Kicks to the top. Stotine defends the point guard, Kopechtu. Driving baseline all the way underneath. Chandler Roberts finishes off the glass for two. Chandler Roberts has 4 points today for UCF. Lead back down to 9 for Auburn. Stotine drives baseline. She's sealed off by Kopechtu. Dribbles out of bounds was Stotine. Good defense. Kopechtu forced her out. Through contact, no foul, and Stotine turns it over for Auburn. That's the seventh turnover for Auburn. UCF has turned it over 14 times. Tigers have outscored UCF 19-6 in points off turnovers. UCF with a basketball with Chandler Roberts. Dribbles down the lane, has the ball stripped by Stotine, and Stotine fouled in the backcourt. A reach-in foul off the hands of Caitlin Jones. That's Jones's first as she knocks Stotine to the floor. That is Jones's first foul, first team foul of the third quarter. It's Auburn basketball heading to the far end of the floor. Tigers in white today, UCF in black. UCF going to the near side as we're behind the basket here in the auditorium. Duhon has the ball knocked away, but she got it back from Johnson. Gives to Stotine, one dribble, step back, Trey, too strong. Was falling in, but too much iron. Rebound secured by Jones. UCF ball, they go to the top and Chandler Roberts into the corner, driving, pass tip by Johnson. Caitlin Duhon slow to get up as 5-on-4. A three ball from Basai is missed. Duhon comes flying up and snags a rebound. 2-on-2 the other way. Duhon to Osho off the rim and in. Duhon feeds Osho for the deuce underneath. Osho with four. Tigers go back up by 11. 40-29, 6:50 left in the third. It's a great assist from Caitlin Duhon. She leads the team with two this afternoon. Caitlin Jones, right wing dribble. A hedge from Auburn. Screen set from Kopechtu. Chandler Roberts takes the pass. Dribbles down in the paint. Up with the left hand and a score. Chandler Roberts with her sixth point of the afternoon and a timeout on the floor from Auburn. 6:31 to go, third quarter. Auburn 40, UCF 31. Back in 60 seconds, this is the Auburn Sports Network.
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0: Third quarter here in Batwell Auditorium in Birmingham. Auburn leads UCF 40-31. Jamia Harris, your leading scorer this afternoon with 15 points. The second leading scorer, Sinai Richardson, with 5. But Auburn has done a good job of spreading the wealth. Again, Harris with 15. Duhon, Osho, Daniels all have 4. Montague with 3. Zahara Bishop with 3. And Knox with 2. Leading scorer for UCF is Vittoria Blasai, the Miami transfer, with 38% three-point shooter a season ago, has 2 trays today, along with 2 2-point field goals. She was the AAC Freshman of the Year at USF. It'll be Auburn basketball out of this timeout. Here in this quarter, Auburn's being outscored 7-4. Osho and Harris have both buckets for Auburn. Chandler Roberts with 4, Blasai with 3 for UCF. UCF starts this quarter 3 of 4 from the field, good for 75%. Auburn basketball out of the timeout. Richardson, reverse pass to Stotine. Ball picked out of the air by Blasai. It's a breakaway. Pass off the mark to Jones. Jones gets, regains control, gives off Johnson, goes up strong underneath, and a foul on the play. She was bumped in the air by Auburn's Quinira Montague, her second foul and first team foul of the quarter.
5: Going to the line for UCF, number 23, Michaela Johnson, shooting 2.
0: Michaela Johnson going to the line to shoot 2. Johnson today, 3 of 4 from the line. All 3 of her points have come from the free throw line, and she missed the first. And she was 12th in the ACC last year with a 75.8% free throw percentage. She had 2 double-doubles and finished in double figures 20 times last year at Pitt. Second free throw is good. Auburn's lead trimmed down to 8, 40-32. Again, Auburn led by as many as 18 points to end the first quarter of play. Osho dribbles to the right side of the perimeter, hands off to Duhon, who dribbles to the left wing and dribbled the ball and lost the ball out of bounds. Auburn gifts the basketball back with their 9th turnover of the day. Again, Auburn looked great in the first quarter. The second and third quarter, Auburn's had a lot of miscues. Tigers lead by 8. Blasai looking inside. Tied up is Kopechtu with Osho, and Osho called for the foul. Made that Quinira Montague. Her third personal, second team foul. And they give her a shooting foul on that. I thought it was a tie up and a reach in inside, but they say Kopechtu was in the art of shooting, or in the act of shooting. And Kopechtu is 0 for 2 at the line. Hits on her first free throw here. She has 5 points on the afternoon. Second free throw off the back iron and out. Montague with a rebound for Auburn. Montague's second of the day. Jess Peterson has the most rebounds of the day for Auburn with four. Tiger basketball, they control left wing. Lob pass inside. Osho to Montague and an over-the-back call against Kopechtu. That's her first.
5: That's team foul number two.
0: Team foul number two for UCF. Inbound baseline right. Tigers lob it up the right wing to Montague. She lost it, and it goes to Caitlin Duhon. Duhon driving inside. Hard dribble to the basket. Shot is missed as she goes to it through a defender. Got a second opportunity missed. Third opportunity and scored by Danielle Osho. Osho was six. Duhon missed two, but Osho there to clean it up. Auburn's lead back to nine, 42-33, under five to go in the third quarter. Jump stop to the hole is Jasmine Gibson, and a blocking foul inside against Auburn. The UCF bench erupts. It'll be against Phoenix Stotine. And that'll be the third team foul against Auburn of the third quarter, and that sends us to a media timeout. 4:55 to go in the third. Auburn 42, UCF 35. Auburn's 18-point lead trimmed down by the Golden Knights. This Golden Knight basketball when we return. 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
10: Across in the middle of the attacking third, picked up by Zach Jones. 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
12: 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The Tigers take down the Kentucky Wildcats. First, and they've done it.
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0: Made free throw, trims the Auburn lead down to six. 42-36 is Auburn ball in the left corner. Tigers have it at the top with Richardson. Richard with a crossover. Goes to the right block, goes right corner. Harris zips a pass left corner. Daniels takes. She's double teamed. She's stripped and fouled inside. A reach-in foul from Michaela Johnson. That's Johnson's fourth personal. By the way, the Auburn men tonight, apologies I misspoke earlier, Tigers are on Wings 94.3 tonight on YouTube with a courtside cam tonight. Also listen online with the Auburn Tigers app. Andy Burch and Randall Dickey had that call. Catch and shoot off the inbound. Zahara Bishop missed off the side of the backboard. Scotty has the board for Auburn. Hands off Daniels. Put back is missed by Daniels and cleaned up by UCF. Rebound ripped away by Roseby and UCF right side of the lane. Gives off to Jones, who spins. Kicks out to Roseby, right wing. Guarded by Bishop. Heavy contact from Roseby. Kicks to the corner, and Gibson drives baseline. Shot is blocked in a collision. Harris pulls it down, and here come the Tigers. Harris, bounce pass Bishop. looks inside, instead dribbles back out. Tigers set it up in the half-court offense. Auburn being outscored 12-6 in the third quarter of play. An 18-point lead has been trimmed to 6. Richardson in traffic, double dribbled, and Auburn gives the ball away. The 10th turnover for Auburn, and the Tigers gift it back to UCF. And again, first quarter was stellar today for Auburn. Second, third, not so much. And that's why you play the exhibitions. A chance to learn, a chance to grow. 3.5 to go, third quarter. Reversing the ball, Blasai sets up a three. A wide open three is knocked down by Mahogany Chandler Roberts. Roberts now with 9. UCF has trimmed an 18-point lead down to 3. 42-39, UCF on a 6-0 run the last minute 24. Tigers on the right wing, gives to Jamia Harris. Harris swings to the top in Richardson. Richardson, space to the basket, up and a foul. Called on Caitlin Jones, her second. Good job by Richardson. She blew past Jones, had her off balance. She left her feet and went up for the shot and the foul. Sinai Richardson, 3 points this afternoon. 1 for 2 from the charity stripe. Or correction, I apologize. Her first free throws today, but she has 5 points with a field goal, a 2-point field goal, and a 3-point field goal. One of the top shooters on the team for Auburn. First free throw is good. 43-39. Richardson 1 of 2 from the line. UCF driving hard with Caitlin Jones. Spins, cut off, picks up the dribble, gives to Chandler Roberts. Off the dribble, pops up a three, is too strong off the iron. Jamia Harris with a board for Auburn, her 5th. Gives to Richardson, transition tray is missed. Flying in for the board as Daniels has it stripped away by Jones, and here comes UCF. 43-39, a near kick ball for Auburn. It falls to Blasai for a 3 and good. Victoria Blasai pulls UCF within 1, and Auburn calls a timeout. Blasai with her 3rd triple of the afternoon. Blasai, 13 points for UCF. And again, the Golden Knights have trimmed an 18-point lead down to a 1-point lead. Auburn, no field goals in the last 2:30. Tigers just 1 of their last 7 from the field.

0: And for UCF, it's been a steady comeback. They outscored Auburn by 6 in the second quarter. They outscored Auburn 18-7 in the third quarter. And again, they trail Auburn 43-42 with 2:27 left in the third. In the third quarter alone for UCF, Chandler Roberts has 7, Blasai has 6. Only 3 Tigers have scored this quarter. Osho with 4, Harris with 2, and Richardson with 1. Auburn calls a timeout. Love to see Caitlin Duhon get a little more involved. I'd love to see Auburn's Shamia Harris get a little more involved. Harris led the Tigers in the first half. Also want to see what Zaniah Williams can do. Number 77 prospect by ESPN. Harris, left wing to Duhon. Right hand to the left, drives baseline. Kicks to Scotty in traffic, knocked away, cleaned up by Bishop. Kicks to the wing for a tray and money. Jamia Harris, she's been there all day, knocks down her first 3. Tigers back out in front by 4, 46-42. Ball inside. Roseby throws it away. Roberts zigs when she should have zagged, as my broadcast partner Larry DeShera says, and UCF throws it out of bounds. That's the 16th turnover of the afternoon for UCF. Harris into the paint, kicks right corner on the baseline. Williams has the pass knocked out and stolen, but stepped out of bounds was UCF. Caitlin Jones had the steal, but again, her foot was on the baseline, so Auburn gets the basketball back. Jamia Harris to inbound far side, baseline left. Williams pops out. Head fake drive in the lane. Bishop wide open for a 3, and she traveled. Didn't have her feet set, shuffled her feet before she dribbled. Subs on the floor. Maria Sintas checks in. Coming out is Jasmine Gibson for UCF. UCF inbounds. Far left sideline, the backcourt. They shoot it up the floor to Sintas. Chandler Roberts. Blasai back to Chandler Roberts in the left corner. Turn around Jay. Shot is tipped. Shot is recovered by Bishop. It's a block shot for Caitlin Duhon, her 4th. Minute 15 left, third quarter. Tigers lead 46-42. Auburn needs some offense. Williams at the point. In the front court, across half court, outside the logo. Williams driving on Jones. Goes up and a blocking foul. Jones wasn't set. Her 3rd foul. And that is, I think, the 15th foul for UCF. That will be a shooting foul, and that sends the freshman Zaniah Williams to the free throw line. Williams from Norfolk, Virginia, went to Montverde Academy. Missed the first free throw. Auburn today has not shot it well from the line. Auburn is just 3 of 6 from the charity stripe. UCF, 9 of 15. Second free throw is good. Auburn by 5, 47-42, 60 seconds left, third quarter. Blasai, the leading scorer with 13. Cross-court pass, right wing to Jones. Jones with a crossover against Harris. Man defense for Auburn. Scotty comes up to help. Jones lost her footing, throws it to half court, recovered by Chandler Roberts. Blasai with 10 to shoot off the dribble. Shot is long. Shot is rebounded by Jamia Harris. Team leading 6, rebound for Auburn. 10-second difference between the shot clock and the game clock. Right wing dribble for Auburn is Zaniah Williams. Gives back to Duhon. Duhon with 4 on the day. Goes up in traffic. Shot is blocked. Duhon recovers. 11 to shoot. Catch and shoot is Harris. It rims up. It pops out and falls to Harris. 15 to shoot. No shot clock. Gives to Scotty. Ball on the floor as it's knocked away. Recovered by Jones and UCF. Sintas up the floor with 7 seconds. Wide open underneath. Kopech 2. Scores with a reverse lay-in with 2 seconds left. At the end of the quarter, Williams heaves it up for a three-quarter court shot. It's an air ball, and Auburn goes into the fourth with a three-point lead. UCF outscores Auburn by 9 in the third quarter, 20-11. We head to the fourth with a three-point lead. It's Auburn 47, UCF 44. The fourth quarter's next in 60 seconds. 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

0: Fourth quarter on the way at Bowell Auditorium in Birmingham. Glad you could join us today for this first exhibition of the day for Auburn Athletics. Auburn women's basketball leads UCF 47-44. Auburn men's basketball back in action tonight on Wings 94.3, the Auburn Tigers app, and on YouTube with the courtside cam. It'll be Andy Burcham, Randall Dickey with that call. See what adjustments Tigers head coach Larry Vickers and these Auburn Tigers can make for the fourth quarter. Auburn built an 18-point lead in the first quarter. UCF had one field goal that entire quarter. But UCF has outscored Auburn 18-12 in the second and 20-11 in the third. They trim the lead down to one, and now Auburn leads by three to start the fourth. It'll be UCF basketball. Mahogany Chandler Roberts will inbound on the floor for Auburn. Jamia Harris, Zahara Williams, Caitlin Duhans, Zaniah Williams, rather, Zahara Bishop, and Quinira Montague. UCF with a basketball. At the point is Sintas. Popping out is Wasai. Jab step and help side defense from Duhan. Duhan switches with Bishop with a basketball. Harris steals the ball away from Jones. 17th turnover today for the Auburn defense. Bishop swings right to Williams, looking inside. Nobody home in Montague. Duhan at the top of the key, steps into a tray, nothing but iron, and out of bounds off the right baseline. Auburn today started hot from three. They've since gone cold. Auburn's 5 of 21 from downtown, good for 24%. 21 threes is a mighty lot, something I think Coach Larry Vickers will take note of in the postgame. For the tie, left wing shot rims out for Victoria Blasai. Rebound secured by Auburn and Montague. Rebounding today going to be big for Auburn. 36-27, the Tigers about rebounded the Knights. 22-21 on defense, 14-6 on offense, but Auburn only has 2 second chance points. Duhan in the front court, swinging hard right side, hand off to Williams. Williams at the free throw line. Montague has a step up strong and scores with a left hand. Quinira Montague off the bench for the Tigers has 5. 49-44, her first bucket inside the paint. She averaged 5 points, 4 rebounds in just 2 appearances last year for Auburn. 8.5 minutes to play. Tigers lead by 5. Blasai on the Nike logo right wing into a double team. Sintas, low post, up strong, in contact is Kopechtu off the square, and it drops in for 2. 49-46, 3-point Auburn lead. Off balance was Zaniah Williams. Rebound to Caitlin Jones, tied up in the backcourt by Harris. Jones gets around, wide open, Blasai, open three, hits from the corner. Left wide open in the left corner, and UCF ties it at 49-all. 7:50 to go in regulation. An 18-point lead erased, and Auburn calls a timeout with 7:50 to go in the fourth. 49-all between Auburn and UCF. Back in 60 seconds, this is the Auburn Sports Network.
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0: 7:52 to go in the fourth quarter here in Birmingham. Auburn and UCF duking it out, tied 49-all after an 18-point lead built in the first quarter by Auburn. UCF has methodically chipped away. They've come out in the fourth quarter. They are 2 of 3 from the field. Blasai hits her 4-3 of the day. Blasai, the leading scorer on the afternoon, with 16 points. And Kopechtu with a big bucket in underneath as well. For Auburn, the only two has come from Guanera Montague on a layup inside the lane. But Auburn this quarter, just 1 of 3 shooting, while UCF is 2 of 3. UCF one turnover, Auburn with none. And it'll be Auburn basketball out of the timeouts. Jamia Harris takes the inbound from Montague. Osho pops out top of the key. Osho working around Chandler Roberts, right side of the lane, goes up in contact, doesn't get the foul. On contact, ball is out of bounds. And Auburn will keep the basketball. I thought Kopechtu wasn't set when Osho went up with a shot, but it'll be ball out of bounds in Auburn basketball with 20 to shoot on a new shot clock. Harris, the senior from Dallas, Texas, to inbound. She finds Osho, the sophomore from Decatur, Georgia. Gives to Duhon. Duhon on the right block to Montague in the lane. Has the ball poked from behind. Bishop saves in the right corner to Montague for Auburn. On the baseline, gives to Bishop, cutting up the sideline. Now to Duhon, one to shoot. Up with the left hand. In contact, no foul. UCF has the rebound and the ball the other way. Blasai gives off to Sintas. Sintas for the lead. Shots off balance. And Montague has the rebound. Ball on the floor as it was kicked from behind. Jump ball tie-up. And the Knights will have it. Possession to Auburn. Hard to see the arrow here from our angle. And my apologies. I thought the last arrow went to Auburn. But it was a tie-up as Montague trying to push it up the floor. It went off the back of a UCF defender's leg. Stotine on the inbound is pushed by Maria Sintas in the backcourt. That's Sintas' first foul. It's a blocking foul and the first team foul for the Knights here in the fourth quarter. 6:58 to go, tied at 49. Stotine, crossover dribble right wing. Duhon cuts out from the baseline. Auburn goes to Osho in the front court. Her pass jumped to the left by Caitlin Jones is knocked out of bounds. The target was Jamia Harris. It'll be an inbound from Auburn on the left sideline. Montague gives to Osho. Osho to Stotine. Looking left. Guarded in man by Sintas and UCF. Stotine goes left. Harris wasn't looking for it, and the ball sails out of bounds to the courtside seats. A costly turnover for Auburn. Number 14 of the day, and UCF can take the lead this trip down the floor. Ball taken away. Duhon taps it away. On the break, Duhon up for the lead and scores. Caitlin Duhon with a takeaway and the steal for the score. 51-49, Tigers back in front. Duhon, one of the best defenders in the league last year. Averaged 3 steals per game. Gets the biggest of the game for Auburn. Low post. Candace Kopechtu left open underneath. And Caitlin Jones found her for the easy deuce. Back tied at 51. Under 6 to play in the third quarter. On the right wing is Stotine. Stotine lobs the ball, throws it away out of bounds. And Larry Vickers not pleased with his transfer point guard. Auburn calls a 30-second timeout with 5:54 remaining in the fourth quarter. We will keep it here during this timeout. Reminder to get your season tickets for Auburn women's basketball. The Tigers in action with a three-game homestand to start the season. November 2nd against Alabama State, November 5th against Southern Miss, and November 10th against Furman. Tigers also host Seton Hall in Middle Tennessee in November. In December, it's a huge slate. Stanford and Wake Forest and Jackson State and South Alabama all come to the Plains in the SEC this year. The Tigers host LSU, Vanderbilt, Ole Miss, Texas A&M, Arkansas, Texas, Mississippi State, and Missouri. Tigers tied with UCF, 51-all on the inbound. They feed Jamia Harris, flies down the left side of the lane and lays it in to put Auburn in front. Harris with 20 on the day for the Tigers. Auburn leads 53-51. Three ball missed from the left wing by Chandler Roberts. Auburn has the basketball and a two-point lead. Stotine, right side, kicks out for Trey. Around and out for Harris. Montague racing for the rebound. She ran out of real estate and out of bounds past the baseline. It's UCF basketball. On the inbound to Stotine. On the inbound to Sintas. Stotine knocked it out of bounds. UCF throw in deep inside the Auburn right corner. In the backcourt for UCF, blocking foul. Jamia Harris steps in front of Caitlin Jones for what is a hard collision, and Harris called for her second foul.
1: That's the first team foul.
0: First team foul for Auburn this quarter. 5:21 to go in regulation. Auburn by two in what is a tight ball game. It looked like it was going to be a blowout from the jump, but UCF has fought their way back into this game. Hand off right wing, Jones to Blasai. Blasai to Chandler Roberts. Sintas spinning in contact and a blocking foul called against Auburn. Spinning down the lane was Sintas. Caitlin Duhon jumped in front and went flying. As Duhon second and team second, new 20-second shot clock for UCF. It's a throw-in baseline right for the Golden Knights. Sintas, the freshman from Barcelona, Spain, inbounds to Blasai, right corner. Blasai, off-balance shot is missed off 1 foot. Osho goes up for the board and pulls it down. Auburn with the basketball and a two-point lead. Stotine zips a pass left block to Montague, and Montague called for the travel. Angelica Suffren, the veteran SEC official, with a call. 4:45 to go in the fourth. Auburn gives the ball back with their 15th turnover of the basketball game. In the top of the key, Blasai. Handing off to Caitlin Jones. Duhon with a steal, and Duhon called for the reach-in. That's Duhon's third personal and the third team foul for Auburn. Coach Larry Vickers. Delay a game called against Auburn as Duhon. It's a warning against Auburn as Duhon ran all the way to the other end of the floor out of frustration. No technical, though. Inbound for Blasai. UCF lobs to the front court and Sintas. Right wing pass to Kopechtu. 4:30 to go. Sintas at the point. Steps into the lane. Bounce pass back out to Jones. 4 to shoot for UCF. Good man defense for Auburn. Jones off the dribble. Jacks up a shot. It is missed at the buzzer. Rebound to Blasai for a go-ahead. Trey is missed. Ball tapped out by Jamia Harris. And then, no, it's out off of UCF. It is Auburn basketball with 4:09 to play. I thought Harris touched that last, but they'll say UCF touched it instead. And Auburn gets a break. Sinai Richardson comes in at the point for Phoenix Stotine. UCF, 0 of their last four shooting. Auburn leads by two with the basketball, 53-51. A bucket here would be huge for Auburn in insurance. Caitlin Duhon dribbling in traffic, lost the ball in contact, goes out of bounds as Kopechtu goes falling to the floor, and Auburn turns the ball over. Auburn gives it right back to UCF. They've given them time and time again to tie it and get back into this game. UCF on a 2-minute, 10-second scoring drought. Blasai hesitates, drives to the window, and scores and makes that Cintas. Cintas, the freshman, has four. And we're tied at 53. 3.5 to go. Jamia Harris, left elbow, gives to Montague in the front court. Back to Harris. Into the corner, Richardson. Richardson, right wing, corner three, Duhon, bang, from the corner. Caitlin Duhon with a go-ahead tray. Auburn by three, 56-53. The veteran stepping up with 9 points today for Auburn. Auburn six, made three-pointer of the afternoon inside the lane. Teardrop floater good for Caitlin Jones, right down the center. And it's back to a one-point Auburn lead. Under 3 minutes to go, 250. Harris thinks about a three, but passes on it on the left wing. Behind the back dribble goes left wing Richardson. Feeds a low post to Montague. Inside the lane, Osho up and scores through contact. And a foul called on Cintas. Osho with a chance at a three-point play. Cintas's second foul. Osho has 8 points, can make it nine. This free throw huge for Osho. Her first free throw attempt of the afternoon. This could make a three-point lead, a four-point lead, and a two-possession game with 2:46 to go. Osho, a 47% free throw shooter last year at Miami. Free throw is good for Osho, and the Tigers go up by four, 59-55. Auburn's veteran stepping up late down the stretch here in the fourth quarter of play in the front court. Chandler Roberts to Cintas into the corner is Caitlin Jones. Bounce pass to Kopechtu. Kopechtu up and around, dribbles all the way home, missed a layup. Rebound to Chandler Roberts, and Auburn rips the ball away with Quinera Montague. Big takeaway for Auburn for the 20th UCF turnover. Auburn basketball in a four-point lead, 2:10 to go in regulation. Richardson at the point with 6 points on the day. Gives to Stotine. Low post to Montague. Montague muscling her way up with a right shoulder. Throws it up. It's an air ball. Dives for it, comes up with it with 3 seconds to shoot as Osho. Now Richardson with 1 second, heaves it up, and a shot clock violation. Auburn's bench was screaming about the shot clock, but the players were unaware. The hook shot by Montague never caught the rim, and the shot clock kept running. 4-court press for Auburn with a 1:48 left in regulation. Tigers lead by 4, 59-55. Inbound for UCF and Chandler Roberts. The point guard, Caitlin Jones, the target. Up the left sideline, Tigers in man defense. Kopechtu controls at the point. Swings left to Jones. Jones gets the screen, picks up the dribble, right elbow, kicks back to the top to Chandler Roberts. 10 to shoot, Blasai, leading scorer, driving down the lane, slips and falls, and ball out of bounds. She threw it to the corner, but nobody home. And that gives Auburn the ball back with a minute 23 to play. Osho to inbound in the backcourt for Auburn to Sinai Richardson. Hard man defense for Maria Cintas. Minute 15 left. Tigers 59-55 into the high post. Montague, left corner three. Auburn, yes! It's good for Jamia Harris. Her second tray builds Auburn's lead, 62-55. Two dagger threes, one by Duhon, one by Harris, has helped Auburn pull away. 55 seconds left. Spinning and muscling is Chandler Roberts on the block and draws the foul against Danielle Osho.
1: Foul on Auburn's number seven, Danielle Osho, her second. That's the 14th foul.
0: 14th foul for Auburn. No more fouls to give, or UCF is in the bonus. Mahogany Chandler Roberts, a 75% free throw shooter a season ago for UCF, where she started all 30 games, the only returning starter for the Knights. First free throw off the mark for Chandler Roberts. Second free throw spins and it's in for Chandler Roberts and UCF. 62-56. 6-point Auburn lead. Full court press for UCF. In the backcourt, Richardson. He's up the sideline to Montague. Montague in a double team lobs back to Richardson. Tigers get set in the half court offense. 18 seconds on the shot clock, 38 on the game clock. Richardson with a crossover, gives to Harris. Harris with 23 points today for Auburn. Her career high is 21, but this one won't count as an exhibition. Osho, catch and shoot, Trey, bang! Left wing three is good, and that'll ice it here in Birmingham. 65-56, Tigers with 20 seconds to play. Kopechtu on the left block, 12 seconds. Looking for help down the lane. It's knocked out of bounds by Duhon, and UCF will keep it with 9.8. Duhon today has been stellar on defense for Auburn. Four steals, three blocks, one of the top defenders in the SEC. The inbound is Sintas. They go to Kopechtu. Three ball, good, around the cylinder and drops in for Blasai. Her fifth three of the day trims the Auburn lead 65-59, and a foul for UCF with 4.2 to play. Auburn was fouled in the backcourt. The foul on Sintas, her third. Only the third team foul. And then UCF will not foul. And Auburn will dribble this one out. Tigers come to Birmingham and knocks off UCF in the Boutwell exhibition. 65-59 the final. And the Tigers get the job done after a hot start in the first half of play. Tigers jumped out to an 18-point lead. UCF comes back to tie it up twice, but dagger threes, two by Harris and one by Caitlin Duhon in the fourth quarter, helps Auburn outscore UCF 18-14 in the fourth quarter of play. Your leading scorer today, Jamia Harris for the Tigers, 23 points, 6 rebounds. Osho finished with 12, Duhon finished with 9, and 4 steals on the afternoon. Leading scorer, Blasai for UCF with 19 points. Chandler Roberts had 10 today, and Kopechtu had 11 for UCF. That is going to do it for us here in Birmingham today. Auburn men's basketball will follow up later tonight, 7 o'clock Central. Andy Burcham will have the call along with Randall Dickey on Wings 94.3, the Auburn Tigers app, and also the courtside cam on YouTube. Auburn women's basketball back in action October 28th at 6 p.m. for an exhibition against Columbus State in Neville Arena. 65-59, the Tigers win it here in Birmingham. So long, and War Eagle from Boutwell Arena.
2: 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The men open the regular season Wednesday, November 4th at Neville Arena against Southeastern Louisiana. 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
4: War Eagle, my name is Kate Herring, and I have the pleasure of serving as this year's director of Heyday. 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War Eagle.

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1: Well, I'll be honest, I don't really understand, but I fell down this hill. Now I got glue on

0: Hey, what's up? You're listening to the Music Locker on Weagle, where we play whatever we want. I'm Jackson.
1: And I'm Ellie. We have some good stuff coming up today. Come on, grab your books. We have class at 3 p.m. every Wednesday. Hello.
0: Hello!
1: I freaking did that last week, too.
0: You did, but it's okay because you're so pretty.
1: It's okay. It's okay. I got 2 hours of sleep. It's okay. But welcome back to Weagle 91.1. This is the Music Locker.
2: Yay! And I'm back this week.
1: Ellie's back.
0: Thank God, guys. Thank God. Yeah, I was just so sick of talking to Danny.
1: So aww. Sick of it.
0: I was so tired of talking. Oh, my
1: Spent
0: gosh.
1: Spent our whole 15 minutes just being mad that we were talking to each
0: other. Hey, they don't have to know that. They don't have to know
2: hey,
0: that.
2: Hey, I was trying to listen in to you guys, but it was hard to sell clothes and listen to the radio at the same
1: so
2: time.
1: So true.
0: Maybe just, I don't know, skill issue. No, I'm joking. skill issue. No.
1: But yeah, guys, we are doing Maneater.
0: Yes!
1: The theme this week.
2: Yes.
1: We have a good selection of songs. Last week was like a whatever theme, but when I was going through my songs, I was like, ooh, like Maneater would be a good theme. So
2: yes.
1: I'm very excited for this.
0: Me as the only man here.
2: Well, yeah.
0: But you know what? It's okay.
1: It's okay.
0: I understand.
1: It's okay. You're allowed. Don't
0: yes.
1: But yeah, we're going to get right into it. This first one is Britney Spears, our queen, our lord. Here is Womanizer.

0: Perfect opener.
1: Yes!
0: Love that one.
2: We already got some applause from the listeners already.
0: Oh, fantastic.
1: Your parents?
2: Kanan.
1: Oh!
0: Hey, Kanan.
1: Hey, Kanan.
2: He said we're starting off strong.
0: Oh, perfect. So no, strong. And that is, like, in here is one of my picks, but Ellie 100%, like, got that one for us.
2: Oh, yeah.
0: Because I forgot that it existed.
2: I had, like, a whole playlist on my YouTube music playlist.
1: YouTube music.
2: Well, you all use Spotify, and I'm over here with my YouTube music. I have to make my own playlist and transfer it over.
0: Ellie so kindly joined us on Spotify to make the playlist for this show.
2: Honestly, going back to my roots.
0: Yeah. But this next one, I did not forget about. I think it was, like, this one and my last one were, like, the first two that came to mind that I put in here. So we have Lady Gaga, The Fame Monster.
1: Calling all the monsters. That's not even, like...
0: That'll be on the Halloween show.
1: Yeah, that's not even Gaga. I'm just like, monsters. Come here, little monsters.
0: Oh, that'll be a fun week. Halloween week show.
2: Coming up.
0: Yes, coming up soon. But anyways, here is Telephone by Lady Gaga feat. Beyonce.

0: number you have reached is not in service at this time. 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
8: 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The Tigers take down the Kentucky Wildcats. Carson, they've done it.
2: Just remember to search Weagle911 on YouTube and hit that subscribe button and the bell so you can be notified whenever Weagle drops. Remember, that is Weagle911.
9: Welcome back. After some messages, love Lady Gaga just in general. By the way,
10: yeah,
9: I can't decide if Telephone or Alejandro is my favorite.
11: I feel like Telephone just because Beyonce's on that.
9: Yeah,
11: sorry,
9: it's tough competition.
11: Beyonce,
10: it is.
11: Beyonce stand through and through. So shout out Andrew.
9: oh my god,
11: yeah, shout out Andrew. Andrew.
9: Hey,
11: Andrew worships the ground Beyonce walks
9: oh,
11: on.
9: Oh yeah,
11: but
9: yeah.
11: Honestly, as you should,
9: like praise Beyonce.
11: No, like no one. I feel like no other like artist has had as impressive of a career as Beyonce has.
9: Honestly,
10: yeah.
9: No.
11: Hot take.
9: Well, at least
11: not hot take. Probably like a lukewarm take. Honestly,
9: well, no, yeah, lukewarm because at least like her reach. Like,
11: mm-hmm.
9: Who doesn't know who Beyonce is?
11: Thank you. I mean. Hello. We actually have Destiny's Child on here as well
9: yeah.
11: for this playlist today. So, yeah, just she's just iconic. Anyways, that's enough for me.
9: Our sneaky overlap for today.
11: You know, we just do that.
10: Yeah.
9: But this is going to be my last one. This one is Rihanna, another baddie, obviously. I have a lot of Rihanna on my playlist. And I'm having a little Y2K party on Friday. And she will be there.
10: I know. Rihanna?
11: Rihanna's gonna be there?
9: Oh.
10: No way.
11: No
9: oh
11: way.
9: Oh my god, I wish. No, on my playlist, on my playlist.
11: Right.
10: Right.
9: But
11: sorry.
9: Who knows?
11: Excited.
9: Rihanna, if you're listening.
10: Surprise.
9: But anyways, I think you already know. This is Good Girl Gone Bad. Here's Breaking Dishes.

0: What a delicious song.
1: Yes.
0: Oh, okay, wait. I'm trying to fix this. Oh, my gosh. I can't. Oh, my gosh. Okay, we're good. Sorry. I'm playing with the microphone. But, yeah. Thank you, Danny.
2: You're welcome.
3: So beautiful choice.
0: Didn't. Okay. The A1B played this. Well, was it sophomore year?
1: Breaking Dishes?
0: Yeah. Was it sophomore year or junior year?
3: Sometime.
1: I don't know.
0: I think.
1: I don't remember playing it.
0: Okay, then it was probably junior year.
1: Probably junior year.
0: Yeah, I think the A1B played this junior year, and that was a really interesting song to play on the field. But, you know, I'm not going to delve into that anyway. anyways, I have my songs. I'm next. Hey, guys. Jackson here.
2: Yay.
0: Yeah, I had...
1: On the Man-Eater show.
0: Well, yes. Hey, the man here. The one man here. I consulted my academic advisor, actually, on one of these songs. So, shout out to Jennifer. Thank you. Thank you, Queen.
1: We love Jennifer.
0: We do. Jennifer... Good Lord, I could talk about her for hours. Anyways, I'm going to go ahead and get started with my stuff. So to kick it off, I have No Scrubs by TLC.

0: Thank you so much.
1: Yes.
0: Yes.
2: Sharita said classic.
0: Ah, thank you, Sharita. Mm-hmm. Love her.
2: We love
0: you, Sharita.
2: Scrubs.
0: So yeah, that song, I feel like, because my dad, he would turn on like some random YouTube compilation downstairs mm-hmm. of just like of just R&B songs. And so that one, I mean, obviously, I mean, hello, everyone knows it. And just that one.
2: Hello.
0: I mean, hello. Yeah, that song would always come on, No Scrubs, every single time. Every Sunday, we would clean the whole house. So, very interesting memory I have with that song. Anyways.
2: No scrubs.
0: No.
3: Scrubbing the house.
0: I know, that's right. No scrubs. Right. Scrubbing the house down. But this is what we were talking about literally like 5 minutes ago, our overlap. This next song is from Destiny's Child. Mm-hmm. And, you know, for those who aren't keeping up with the culture, Beyonce was in Destiny's Child.
2: Well, yes.
0: Right. Mm-hmm. So without further ado, here is Bills, Bills, Bills by Destiny's Child.

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9: Welcome back. You're still listening to The Music Locker on Weagle 91.1 FM. I have one more song for everyone here. This song came from Jennifer, actually, because I went to her office before the show. And I walked out. I was walking out of Ross, and then I see her and Laura, the other academic advisor, and I was like, oop, double trouble. And they were, like, holding lasagna or whatever, and Jennifer was like, what are you doing? I was like, oh, I just got done, like, scream crying, whatever. And she was like, let's go talk about it. I'm like, oh, okay, sure, let's go. So we go and have a chat in her office, and I'm talking about the radio show, and I'm like, hey, girl, hey, like, we're doing, like, a Maneater theme, whatever. And she's like, oh, let me show you something. And so she's just scrolling through Spotify, playing songs, and she's sitting there dancing in front of me. And this song she played it for me, and I was like, wait.
10: Oh, queen.
9: I messed with this. I was like, wait, I like this. So thank you, Jennifer, for this fire recommendation.
11: I love advisors.
9: Right? I mean, they can make or break your academic career, but I'm so glad I have two of, like, the best advisors on the planet.
10: Mm-hmm. No, I love Ginger.
9: Yeah.
10: She is, she's the sweetest. She makes me feel like I can do anything.
9: See, the thing with Jennifer, like, she makes you feel like you can do anything, but she'll also be like, hey, girl, hey, like, no, don't do that.
10: Yeah.
9: She's like, hey, that's dumb. Don't do that. So.
10: No, yeah.
9: She encourages you in the best way possible, but then she'll also bring you back to earth, which I appreciate.
11: Yeah.
9: So, in honor of Jennifer, here we have Hit 'Em Up Style by Blue Cantrell.

0: 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You are still listening to the Music Locker on 91.1.
1: Sorry.
0: Someone just pop, pop, pop.
1: Sorry, my bad. I couldn't. Sorry.
0: This is Ellie.
1: Hi, Ellie. Yay.
0: It's time for my section.
2: Ellie Music.
1: Yay. No, I'm joking.
0: Okay. Well, I tried to be a little bit different this time.
1: You're
0: a
1: so
0: little
1: funny.
0: Bit quirky. No, I'm just kidding. Actually, the first one Jackson gave me off of his Apple Music.
1: Because I was thinking about doing this one, and I had already bought it on Apple Music, and then Jennifer gave me a phenomenal recommendation. I was like, okay, well, bye. So,
0: well, yeah. Now I can use it.
1: Well, yes!
2: Yeah.
1: So it's not going to waste. My dollar and, what, 30 cents?
0: Yeah.
1: Yeah, that's not going to
0: I'll
1: waste.
0: I'll pay you back.
1: No, you don't have to. It's a dollar. I don't care.
0: Oh, you piece of gum.
2: Piece of gum.
1: Oh, wait, actually, take that. Thank you.
2: A singular yeah, piece of
0: a
2: gum.
0: Singular.
1: Is it spearmint?
0: That's an expensive piece of gum.
2: Yeah.
1: Oh, wait, yeah, because isn't a pack like, I don't know.
2: Like a couple bucks.
0: I don't know. It's still expensive.
1: Is it not 99 cents?
2: No.
0: It's probably not that. Anymore.
1: See, okay, that's the thing. Not anymore. It used to be 99 cents.
2: Yeah.
1: Okay,
2: yeah.
1: Well, anyways, whatever.
0: Okay, well, this one is Get Him Back! Exclamation point.
2: Uh-huh.
0: By Olivia Rodrigo from her Guts album.
2: We love Olivia Rodrigo.
0: We do. We really do. She got me through some tough times. But let's go ahead and get her started with Get Him Back.
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3: Okay. So Olivia Rodrigo, my sister, texted me and said, hey, I remember listening to this in the car on the way to high school.
4: What? Wait, what?
3: Yeah. So In my 2007 Honda Accord.
4: That's awesome.
5: Oh my gosh, that car.
3: Yeah.
4: Wow.
5: R.I.P.
3: So thanks, Fran, for that. Actually, this next song I was going to shout Fran out for, but she texted me that. This next song actually is by the Crane Wives.
4: Ugh,
3: I introduced Danny to it, but Fran introduced me to it first.
4: Yeah.
3: And she took me to see the concert because she was like, Ellie, will you please go to this concert with me? I'm like, well, yes.
4: Of course.
3: And then I loved all of their stuff, and now I listen to them constantly.
4: Mm-hmm.
3: This is one that is called Tongues and Teeth. It's kind of a little bit different from their regular stuff. They're very folksy.
4: Mm-hmm.
3: So, like, finding the Maneater theme was kind of, like,
4: yeah,
3: a little bit difficult. But this one's definitely angry.
4: Yeah. Rawr. Ellie recommended them to me, and I played their song, Take Me to War?
3: Yeah.
4: Take Me to War on the show, like, back in, like, the
3: so
4: spring.
3: Good.
4: So good. I
3: and
4: love that song.
3: And they are so good live, too.
4: Yeah, like, that recording is a live recording, I think. And
3: yeah.
4: It's, it's really good.
3: So, like, girl group.
4: Mm-hmm.
3: To the max.
4: Yeah.
3: Like, okay. Well, we're going to just go ahead and let y'all listen to it. This is Tongues and Teeth by the Crane Wives.

0: Thank you, Fran, for that one.
1: Yes, that was lovely.
0: And my mom did want me to say that, well, she texted me, said, Serenity, my 2007 Honda Accord, she still lives. My dad drives her.
2: Oh my gosh, that's right. I forgot you didn't just get rid of it.
1: Yeah, no, I forgot.
2: Okay,
0: my dad drives her almost every day.
1: She's still alive.
0: She is. And she is kicking.
2: Yeah. She lives on.
0: She does.
1: As she should.
0: Well, this next one, me and Danny went and saw this concert as well. And I know I've played one of their songs before.
1: Yeah.
0: This is The Last Dinner Party.
1: Mm-hmm.
0: Love them. This is The Feminine Urge, which is so man-eater.
1: Oh,
0: and,
1: it
0: like,
1: is.
0: The
1: yeah.
0: entire band is just girl group, girl power.
1: Mm-hmm.
0: We don't really care about men. Like, yeah. Let's just do what we want.
1: And, like, nothing else, honestly, just, like, the just their vocals alone.
0: Powerful.
1: Like, honestly, they could be an a cappella group, and I would still go to that concert.
2: Powerful.
0: Yeah, powerful. Exactly.
1: And I mean, they did, at the concert, they, at one point, just, it was just their voices, and like, oh, it was heaven.
0: Okay, and while we're here, I'm going to go ahead and introduce our last song. Sorry, guys. We're almost at the end of our show, and obviously, since our theme is Maneater.
1: Mm-hmm.
0: Maneater.
2: Right.
1: Yeah,
0: Maneater by Nelly Furtado.
1: Mm-hmm.
0: So,
1: here we go.
0: Let's get to The Feminine Urge and then Maneater.

0: Thank you guys for listening. That was Man Eater by Nelly Furtado.
1: Great last song. Really beautiful. Wrapped it all up.
0: It really did.
1: Yeah, thank you guys for watching.
2: Watching.
0: YouTube channel.
1: Thanks for coming back to our
0: subscribe.
2: Like, subscribe, and don't forget to hit that bell to get notified every time we post.
0: Oh, yeah.
1: Don't know next week's theme yet, but we will see y'all next Wednesday at 3 p.m.
0: Sure.
2: Yes! All right. Bye, everybody.
0: Bye, guys.
1: Thank you for listening to the Music Locker on Weagle. This is Danny. I hope you enjoyed this week's selection. Class dismissed. If you wanna be
3: my lover. It's me again, Mr. New Vegas, reminding you that you're nobody till somebody loves you. And that somebody is me. I love you.
4: WEGL.
3: And now, I'd like to play one of my very favorite songs for you.
4: Auburn.

0: I have a question. Have you ever wanted to hear the cool music before all your friends do?
1: Are you tired of your 100-year-old grandparents trying to put you onto that Miles Davis and Radiohead?
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0: Hello, hello, hello. Frankie, how are you doing today?
1: Good, how are you?
0: I'm doing really good. Today, our theme for this week is women. Songs that are by women or got women singing or anything like that. And this first one is called Ceiling Fan by Swap Meet.

0: What were you doing before this, Frankie?
1: We were in the Weagle studio playing games.
0: Playing computer games. What were we playing?
1: One of them is dial.gg/killer. We have been on a kick lately.
0: It's a game where it shows you a color, and then you try to memorize it and then recreate it after, and it's really hard. It's like deceptive. It's a deceptively difficult thing to do.
1: We also play like a trivia game, which was pretty fun.
0: Yeah, because you're not as good at trivia as you really think you are.
1: Yeah,
0: one might discover. There's a woman named Annika who sings in this next song, "The Warden" by AEIOU, and she's also going to be in an upcoming song that we'll announce. So we'll go ahead and show you guys this one, "The Warden" by AEIOU, off of their album Jesse Ward.

0: Boy, that was heavy if I've ever heard heavy.
1: Oh, yeah.
0: That was heavy. Heavy, but it's still got that like Gen Z twinkle. You know, it's not from the 90s or anything. This next song is August Again by Ida. Here we go.

0: All right, we're going to run a couple PSAs. We'll be back shortly on Glow Radio.
1: War Eagle, my name is Kate Herring, and I have the pleasure of serving as this year's director of Heyday. The Heyday team and I cannot wait to celebrate with you on October 14th. Heyday is a long-standing campus tradition that began in 1947 as a way to welcome back student veterans from World War II. 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We cannot wait to celebrate this tradition with you. War Eagle.
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0: Hello, we are back with our Glow Radio show. The theme of today is women. And Frankie, I think you got a question for me.
7: Who is your favorite woman?
0: Oh, my goodness. My favorite woman, that is, there's just so many. I don't even know which one to pick. I mean, women, there's a lot of women. They're in the billions now, I believe.
7: They're getting up there.
0: So, I think it would be wrong for me to just pick one. So I'm just going to pick you, Frankie. I think I couldn't just pick one. Like, there's just so many.
7: So you're just going to cop out?
0: Yeah. I'm that's not a cop out.
7: Shout out to my grandma.
0: Yeah. Frankie's grandma.
7: She's my favorite woman.
0: We actually got to play some music here. This song is called The One For You by Laura Watling from their album Early Morning Walk.

0: That was good.
1: Very good.
0: That was a very good song. Next, we got our girl Annika again, who was in a song earlier, and she's going to be performing Von Bismarck
1: by Zach Schatz.
0: Let's go.

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This next band is called Stressor. And this was one of those bands where you stumble upon them and they have no bio. They only have one EP out and I just know absolutely nothing about them. But this song is really, really good. It's called Take Your Time. This is Stressor.

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0: We are back with Glow Radio. This next song is called Regrets Are Unanswered Dreams by Jejun. This is one of those bands that existed in the early 2000s, and it didn't get a lot of attention. And then later, once the internet came around, sort of like 2020, that's when people started to pick it up and really listen. Here we go.

0: That was Jejune. They formed in Berklee College of Music. Did you know that?
1: I did not know that. That's pretty cool.
0: Yeah.
1: When did we form, Frankie?
0: We formed in Huntsville High School.
1: Huntsville High School. That's where a lot of big names come out of Huntsville High School.
0: this next one coming up, it's called Meet Me in Montauk by Retirement Party.
1: Let's go.

We are back. This next song is called Letters by At. And the band name is At. That's not A-T. That is the At symbol on your keyboard. So that's going to be Shift 2. Here we go.

0: We got a couple PSAs and then we'll be back.
1: Here, Weagle, we love music, and so do you. That's given, of course. But did you know Auburn has a whole DIY scene? Don't worry if you haven't, because we've got a whole hour with nothing but bands from right here on the plains. Every day from 1 to 2, we're playing music exclusively from our local music scene. 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Who knows? You might just hear your new favorite band.
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0: Nice. That's just how I like it. We got next song, Dry My Tears by Our Mutual Friend. Let's go.

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We got a couple more songs to end off the day. This one is called Smoking to Death by Cyberbully Mom Club. And this one goes out to a girl named Jocelyn.

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0: Yep. Next up, we're coming on our last song, so we're going to go ahead and say goodbye. 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This next one's a mouthful.
1: Let's hear it.
0: Andy wants to impregnate me with half of Uncle Tupelo by P.
1: We'll see y'all next week. Let's go.

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0: loved playing high school sports. I loved the competition, the camaraderie, the bands, the crowds, all the pageantry, and I wanted to keep playing. But I graduated. No colleges called, and neither did the pros. So, to stay close to the game I loved, I decided to become a high school official. You know, a referee. When I played high school sports, I learned the importance of integrity, good sportsmanship, and respect for the rules. Now, as a high school official, I get to help model these same values to others. Maybe the colleges and the pros didn't call, but the kids in Alabama did. And now, I'm enjoying the competition, the camaraderie, the bands, the crowds, and all the pageantry of high school sports all over again.
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2: 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Again, the phone number is 1-877-252-3324. Or look for the Alabama Breast and Cervical Cancer Early Detection Program online. 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

0: Today, you hit the snooze bar. 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

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He must have taken him back to his village, so if we find the village, we find him, and if we find him, we find Cusco. Oh, yeah.

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